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1: Warm, dry and sunny all weekend and into next week.
2: So it's going to be a fab weekend. I'd imagine lots of people are going to be getting the sausages in, the salads, doing an Irish mammy plate. Yeah, get roll up the ham, the salad cream, the coleslaw.
1: What's the thing in the jar that's purple?
2: Beetroot.
1: Thanks.
2: Someone was asking me earlier on in the office, like, oh, what are you doing for the weekend? I said, I think I'll have a barbecue. I don't even own a barbecue.
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1: It's time to choose a fighter in Mortal Kombat 2.
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0: It's 7 o'clock. Good morning. I'm Jane McNamara. Daniel Ennis has won the Dublin Central by-election for the Social Democrats. The final result was declared in the early hours of this morning. Our chief reporter Barry White reports.
1: Social Democrats candidate Daniel Ennis secured a decisive victory in the Dublin Central by-election. The Dublin City Councillor and former League of Ireland footballer topped the poll on the first count and comfortably won the seat with transfers from across the political spectrum. Social Democrats leader Holly Cairns says voters gave Daniel Ennis a very positive reception on the doorsteps.
2: It was a hugely positive campaign, the message of hope and of inclusion, and it really clearly resonated with voters in Dublin Central.
1: Meanwhile, it was a disappointing night for Fianna Fáil. Their candidate, John Stevens, recorded the party's worst ever results in a by-election.
0: Meanwhile, the Taoiseach has been refusing to get caught up in speculation about a change in leadership in Fianna Fáil. Jim O'Callaghan and James Lawless have openly said they have leadership ambitions. Neil Martin says the party will need strong figures in the future.
3: When I took over the leadership back in 2011, there wasn't too many at the time or afterwards. I think I take real encouragement from that, because my objective has always been to build a strong capacity within the party. And now within the cabinet, we have very strong ministers, and many of whom are quite entitled to have aspirations for leadership of the party.
0: Counting resumes in Galway West at 9 o'clock this morning. Independent Ireland's Noel Thomas is in the lead there after four counts yesterday. Emily Keegan is in Salt Hill.
4: Counting here finished up shortly before 9:30 last night after the elimination of A2's Orla Nugent and Independent candidate Sheila Garrity in the fourth count. This morning, Independent Ireland's Noel Thomas is starting in first position on 10,497 votes, followed by Fine Gael's Sean Kine on 9,907. It's been a tight contest between the two candidates since the early tallies, with Labour's Helen Ogbu holding on tight to third place, but away behind on 5,970 votes. Count 5 will begin at 9 o'clock today with the distribution of 3,093 votes among the remaining 8 candidates.
0: A suspect has been shot dead after a gunman opened fire at Secret Service agents near the White House. One bystander was also injured in the incident. Journalists directly outside the building were forced to run for cover when shots rang out. Among them was Selena Wang from ABC News, who was reporting on a possible Iranian peace deal at the time.
5: President Trump has said a deal is close, only for the two sides to remain far apart.
0: Meanwhile, Donald Trump says a deal to end the war with Iran just needs to be finalised and the Strait of Hormuz will be opened. The US president's posted on social media saying he's held a number of very good calls with regional leaders. Activists who were detained by Israel while on board the global Suman flotilla have been arriving back to their home countries after being deported yesterday morning. More than 400 people from several different nationalities were taken by Israeli forces during the week, including 12 Irish citizens. The situation prompted global concern after a video posted by an Israeli minister showed the activists bound and kneeling on the floor. 12 Irish citizens arrived back to Dublin yesterday afternoon. Activist Mikey Cullen says Israel are scared of what they represent.
6: I think they're afraid of us, but that's why they attacked us so early. They're afraid of what we represent, people who are organised, who are taking the power and the will away from governments and institutions.
0: And the Democratic Republic of Congo's football team and staff have been told to isolate before flying out to the World Cup. The Red Cross in the Central African country is paying tribute to three volunteers who have died. That's your news at 7:04.
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0: Today will be warm and dry with sunny spells. Highest temperatures 22 to 24 degrees.
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10: And it is 7:26 on Friday morning with highs of 21 degrees today.
8: Oh, and highs of 23 tomorrow. Warm, dry and sunny all weekend and into next week. And if you'd like to get out and about now in that good weather, and you're kind of like, what will we do now with that sunshine and warm weather? The Lou Kelly Festival is on in Smithfield this weekend.
10: Oh, brilliant.
8: Yeah, I didn't realise this. It's its fourth year, and it's all to celebrate like his lasting impact in Dublin. So there's a programme of live music, storytelling, film, arts. It's family friendly, so you can bring the kids. It's on Saturday and Sunday in Smithfield. Gemma Dunleavy's going to be singing, Murren Bradley and the Dubliners Encore, trad sessions, and for the kids, hands-on arts and games.
10: Oh, nice.
8: I like that it's described as hands-on. And best of all, it's free.
10: That's great. And also, what a weekend for an event.
8: Yeah.
10: Do you know, I'm actually popping over to the Harold's Cross Festival. They do it every year across the 2 days in the park.
8: It's
10: actually all
8: adorable.
10: Around Harold's Cross. But they do a dog show with all the local dogs.
8: Yeah.
10: And last year, this weekend last year, I was actually going to Greece for my sister's wedding. Mm. Happy anniversary, Victoria and Prod.
8: Happy anniversary, guys.
10: So I missed it last year, but I am so, so excited to look at all the local boochins tomorrow.
8: See all the little fluffies.
10: Just what amazing weather for the city.
8: Yeah.
10: We've been waiting for this moment.
8: Have.
10: We're finally getting it. The Leaving Cert weather's starting early. So it's going to be a fab weekend. I'd imagine lots of people are going to be getting the sausages in, the salads, doing an Irish mammy plate.
8: Somebody's scrubbing the barbecue now this morning that hasn't been clean since last year.
10: Someone was asking me earlier on in the office, like, oh, what are you doing for the weekend? I said, I think I have a barbecue. I don't even own a barbecue.
8: Oh, do you not?
10: I kind of said, I think I'm just eating outside.
8: She's plugged the air fryer in.

0: 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Don't forget about breathing. Definitely need to be breathing. So you get to do nothing, or everything, but you still need to be breathing. It's like really important.
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2: After months of speculation, Mystique are officially reuniting.
3: Go on, the gals.
2: They haven't actually made an announcement. They've just put up a teaser post.
3: People have to drag things out, don't they?
2: They do. So they are doing something to mark 25 years since the release of their debut album, which was called Licking on Both Sides.
3: Oh.
2: Yeah, 2001 it was released. Alicia, Sabrina and Sue Elise, they have a new Instagram account.
3: Okay.
2: And they put up a poster saying that, you know, something's happening. They said this profile has been claimed by Mystique. Please hold tight for further updates. And then the three of them signed it.
3: Okay, excellent.
2: So
3: more Mystique
2: happening
3: on the way. 98 FM's All Day Big Breakfast.

0: Good morning and happy Friday to Sarah, who says my little win is we're going to see Dublin beat Kilkenny in the hurling tomorrow. Love the positivity, Sarah.
1: Good morning to Mila in Artane.
2: Hi, Rebecca and Brendan. My little win is it's my last day in school before my first Holy Communion. Have a great weekend.
0: Have a great weekend.
1: Oh, that's going to be amazing, Mila. And the weather,
0: couldn't be better.
1: Oh, absolutely brilliant. Here's Mason in Broombridge.
3: Hi, Rebecca and Brendan. My little win this week is I have a school tour today, and I'm going to go quest. Have a good weekend. Bye.
1: Mason, that's going to be so much
0: fun. That sounds so fun.
1: Oh, I loved the school tours. They were towards the end of term.
0: Where did we go? Fort Lucan.
1: Yeah, I loved Fort Lucan. Good morning to Brenda.
4: Good morning, Rebecca and Brendan. My little win this morning is a very big win. I am about to collect my son and drive him for his last exam in his finals in his degree.
1: Wow.
4: And it's been a dream of mine to see him get a degree. He hasn't got it yet, but he's very much so on his way there. So this morning, guys, I am without doubt the proudest mum.
1: Aww.
4: The proudest mum. And I feel so blessed and grateful. So, yeah, that's a big, big little win. Thanks, guys.
1: Brenda, that is so, so amazing.
0: Brenda,
1: you must
0: delighted
1: be so proud
0: for you to be able to see that happen. It's incredible.
1: Deadly stuff. And here's Rachel's little win.
5: Morning, guys. Today I am celebrating my 40th birthday. Have a good day.
1: Oh, Rachel, happy birthday.
0: Happy 40th.
1: Guys, thank you all so much for your little wins. Mila, Mason, Brenda, Rachel and everyone else. We're going to send you out a 98FM water bottle so you can stay hydrated in that lovely, lovely warm weather that's on the way. We said 21 degrees today.
0: 21 today, 23 tomorrow.
1: And next week looking well.
0: Yeah, cha-ching.
1: Yeah, get down that summer wardrobe from the attic. Guys, thank you so much for sharing your little wins.
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0: 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It is, of course, Matchy Matchy. 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
1: Oh, those two rascals.
0: I'm telling you.
1: What more could you want, though? And good morning to Niamh and Castleknock, who's playing Matchy Matchy. Niamh, happy Friday. How are you?
9: Good morning.
0: Niamh, you work in the Phoenix Park. What do you do?
9: I work in a school in the Phoenix Park.
0: Sorry, there's a school in the Phoenix Park?
1: That. Yeah.
9: I know, yeah. No one knows the school here.
0: Oh, wow.
1: Whereabouts is it?
0: Yeah.
1: Like in relation...

0: the president's house?
1: It's across from the visitor centre. So
0: on the
1: back roads.
2: Oh, very good. A great place to like have school outside now in the good weather.
1: Yeah, we spent a lot of time actually wandering around the park and doing things outside. So
0: that's
1: really
0: amazing.
1: Lovely.
0: That's yeah, brilliant. Fab. Niamh, you have some nice plans for the weekend. You're heading away. What's on the agenda?
1: I'm going to Clifton with my sisters for the weekend. They are taking part in a cycle around Connemara and I'm just going to support.
2: Ah, brilliant stuff. The support is very important, Niamh.
1: Very important. I have the important job of getting the pints ready for after.
2: Very good. Very, very good. Niamh, have you had a think about who you'd like to play matchy-matchy with this morning?
1: I'm going to play with yourself, Brendan.
2: Oh, Niamh, thank you so much.
0: Off the soundproof booth. Now let me get the envelope ready. Brendan, enjoy that. Off he pops. Niamh, we've been playing this game for what feels like 84 years. Maybe today is the day.
1: Yeah, hopefully.
0: Your first word in Matchy Matchy this Friday morning. Pool. P-O-O-L. Pool.
1: Table.
0: Pool table. Your second word. West.
1: Port.
0: Great spot. And your third word. Fast.
1: Fast. Track. Fast track.
0: So we have pool table. West Port and Fast Track. Niamh in Castleknock. Are we locking those in?
1: Yes.
0: I love it. Let's lock those in and let's get Brendan back from the soundproof booth. I'm sure he's had the time of his life.
3: How are we?
0: How were things in there?
2: Oh, brilliant. There was a bottle of Factor 50 in the soundproof booth this morning.
0: Much needed.
2: Yes.
0: Brendan, down to business. First word in Matchy Matchy. Pool.
2: Table.
0: Your second word. West.
2: Life.
0: And your third word this morning. Fast.
2: Lane.
0: Brendan, have you got a matchy matchy with Niamh in Castleknock?
2: Niamh.
0: Guys, it wasn't to be.
1: Worry.
0: You both said pool table.
2: Oh, did we?
0: Yes.
2: Okay.
0: Niamh went West Port and Fast Track.
2: Fast Track. Brilliant.
0: All great answers from both of you this
2: Loads
0: morning.
2: Loads of options.
0: You should be very proud.
2: Thank you so much.
0: Niamh, enjoy the weekend in Clifton and thank you so much for listening.
1: All right.
2: Cheers, Niamh.
1: Guys,
2: enjoy the sunshine.
0: Westlife, very good, Brendan.
2: Thanks. I was between Westlife and West Side.
0: I'll get you like West Side Story.
2: Yeah.
0: It wasn't to be, but maybe next week we will finally do it. 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
0: Now, I mentioned this in the show yesterday that Brendan had said he was bringing me out for my birthday and it was to a surprise location.
2: Yes.
0: The details were
2: I was really cryptic. Yeah, no, sorry.
0: I felt like I was getting proposed to again. It was so lovely though. Brendan said, listen, you need to be ready at 3 o'clock. I'll pick you up.
2: Yeah.
0: And I assumed, you know, Brendan will most likely arrive to my door in a taxi.
2: Yep.
0: I got the fright of my life when I saw a car pull into the driveway. I said, who is that?
2: Mm.
0: It was Brendan and his partner, Patrick.
2: Yes.
0: I said, what's Patrick doing here? Where are we going? I get into the back of the car yesterday and Brendan says, Rebecca, we have been speaking about this place for years.
2: Yeah.
0: We are finally going to the China Garden in Navan. I cannot explain to you how much you have told me about this place. You've been going here for years.
2: Yeah,
0: you grew
2: up
0: in Navan.
2: Yeah.
0: It's a Chinese restaurant in the center, in the heart of the village.
2: Yes.
0: And oh my gosh, it did not disappoint.
2: Yeah.
0: It was absolutely delicious. First of all, the food, the service, but the aesthetics.
2: Mm-hmm.
0: I felt like, and in the nicest way possible, it's like going back to the good old days.
2: So I very first went there in 1996. It hasn't changed in the best way.
0: In the best way
2: possible.
0: You walk in, there's carpet.
2: Yeah.
0: It's decorated gorgeous. Mm. There's Buddhas everywhere.
2: It's
0: there's
2: very
0: a fountain.
2: Tranquil.
0: Which I call it a fountain or a water feature.
2: Yeah, like a water feature, yeah.
0: There's lovely, relaxing music and the menu. Do you know when you go into a restaurant and there's just so many options?
2: Yeah.
0: It was just, it exceeded all expectations. You have been banging on about the curry sauce
2: yes.
0: with the onions and the peas in it.
2: Yeah.
0: Oh my gosh.
2: It's
0: I'll never shut up about it. I need
2: to go back. It's like a Chinese restaurant slash a day spa.
0: Yes.
2: Do you know what I mean?
0: And also Navin.
2: Yeah, Navin's fast.
0: There's some great
2: There's loads going on in Navin.
0: I'll have to go back. I was very impressed
2: by
0: Navin.
2: Yeah, we'll get the 109 down the road.
0: But what a gorgeous evening. I really wasn't expecting that.
2: I know, I felt bad that I was so cryptic. And then I was like, should I kidnap her for a Chinese and take her all the way to Navin? And I was really unsure. And then I was relieved when you were so happy.
0: You know me well. The most perfect surprise. But it was just one of those, it's one of those restaurants that's like, hasn't changed.
2: Yeah, I think there's probably loads of them around Dublin as well that people go to all the time for, like, you know, maybe yearly for an anniversary, for a birthday. It's communion season at the moment.
0: Yeah.
2: The China Garden to me is that place that, like, we always just go back to, and in the best way possible. It hasn't changed since the 90s. I'm wondering this morning, is there somewhere in Dublin that you go to that, like, that
0: it's
2: hasn't
0: like an
2: changed? It's a total institution. Yeah. Whenever there's a family occasion, you always go. It hasn't changed since, like, you were a kid, and you just love to go back again and again and again, and maybe you eat the same thing all the time.
0: Oh my gosh, we got a dessert. It was a donut, and there was ice cream on the side.
2: Yeah,
0: it
2: the was just fab.
0: And also, you know, when they bring the plates out and they have the candles,
2: the little warmers,
0: keeping the plates
2: and all
0: warm.
2: The little bowls for the different types of rice.
0: Yeah, we want to know about that place in Dublin that hasn't changed, that has always stayed the same, and that you absolutely love.
2: Yeah, you just go back to again and again and again. Send us a WhatsApp voice note. We'd love to hear from you this morning. Geraldine in Lucan says, me and my family have been going to Joelle's just off the Nace Road for every single occasion. It's a classic. I have heard so much about Joelle's. It's like the Dublin version of the China Garden, I think.
0: Is it?
2: It's not. I don't think it's Chinese, but people talk about it all the time.
0: Well, we must put that on the list. Obi's been on with the suggestion.
5: Morning, guys. I am telling you now, you need to try the Lana Street Food. It's a Lana Asian Foods in Minute. Oh my God. I go there every time. Never go wrong. If you love Asian food, go to Lana.
0: Okay, thank you for that.
2: So that's Obi. That's the one he goes back to all the time. Sean in Rialto says, have you ever been to Brendan's Cafe in Smithfield? No, but I've walked past it. A classic old school greasy spoon, a proper throwback.
0: Sorry, it's called Brendan's.
2: It's called Brendan's. I was nearly going to take a photo of it, make it like my, you know, my profile picture at one stage. Heather is in the Liberties. Heather says, Fusco. Is it pronounced Fusco's on Mead Street? It's a sit-in chipper. I've been in it once. Do you know what would be really good for, like, a music video? It looks so cool. In
0: a
2: the best way possible, it hasn't
0: chipper.
2: Changed. Yeah.
0: I have only been to a sit-in chipper when I went to my brother's wedding in Scotland, and it was like a chippy that you were able to sit into. They need more
2: it's
0: of them.
2: It's like the plastic bench seating. Avril says, oh my God, the China Garden in Navin is the best Chinese in the country. Yes, Avril.
0: And Sabrina's been on as well this morning.
6: Morning, guys. Sabrina here from Finglas. The best place to go that's never changed is the Kingfisher in Parnell Street.
0: Yes.
6: Oh my God, it's like the best food ever. And I even remember when we came out from having the babies in the rotunda, your first protocol is to go straight across the road to get your sausage and chips.
0: Sabrina,
2: I've eaten the Kingfisher. It's delicious. That's kind of another bit of a sit-in chipper-ish. Yeah.
0: We're going to have to do all of these, Brendan. You have to pick me up and surprise me again, won't you?
2: It's quarter to nine. I'm starving.
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0: 20 past nine on Friday morning, and Brendan, you are starting with a story about some very old animals.
2: Yes, I am. I want to bring you the story of two giant turtles who I'm going to call the Liam and Noel of the turtle world. So, these two giant turtles, they share an enclosure at a zoo in Japan.
0: Yeah.
2: And they have been fighting each other daily for more than 120 years.
0: 120 years.
2: They've been having a scrap every day for 120 years.
0: Oh gosh, that must be exhausting.
2: Not one day passes when one doesn't start on the other. Yeah. Staff regularly have to separate the two of them. And would you like to know the reason why these two giant turtles fight every single day?
0: Why, Brent?
2: 120 years ago, one stole the other's food.
0: I thought you were about to say one stole the other's missus.
2: No, one stole food. The other's food. 120 years ago, and every single day they scrap with each other. It's really entertaining to watch because they're obviously really slow but very huge.
0: Talk about holding a grudge.
2: So their scraps last for about 2 to 3 minutes a day until staff have to reef one off the other. No, it's so funny. Up next, I have a brilliant idea for people who know that they're dying and have a great sense of humour. is a service in America where you can hire a mysterious woman to turn up at your funeral, look glamorous, cry hysterically, and leave with no explanation.
0: Sorry, what?
2: It's called Dark Secret, and it offers what it calls a dramatic final touch to your funeral.
0: Just to cause a bit of drama.
2: Hilarious, right? So it costs $500 now, right? A bit expensive.
0: Gosh, that's actually some really handy work. Do you know, a pair Isn't of sunglasses it? And a nice coat.
2: Literally, that's it. So yeah. For $500, a mysterious woman in a black dress arrives in a limousine, stands silently
0: very extra
2: in the corner, sobbing like she's lost the love of her life, speaks to nobody, and then vanishes without an explanation.
0: Oh, gosh.
2: The idea, Dark Secret says, is to leave your family wondering who she was and what dark secret took you to the grave.
0: No.
2: I think it's hilarious.
0: What?
2: It's very, like, I picture her to be like, you know, like in Death Becomes Her.
0: Yeah.
2: Very, to look like
0: Goldie
2: Hawn.
0: You know that episode of Sex and the City where Samantha gets some sort of chemical peel on her face and she has to go to a gala that night and she wears this hat.
2: Yeah.
0: And it has like a net over her face.
2: Yeah, the net over the hat. finally this morning, Rebecca, I know it's your birthday tomorrow.
0: Yeah.
2: But you're about to sit a spelling test.
0: Okay.
2: I'm so sorry, right? An analysis of Google search data from the first 5 months of this year has revealed the most misspelled words, right?
0: Mm-hmm.
2: So unscrambler.com looked at searches, including the terms how do you spell and how to spell and then the word.
0: Yeah.
2: Are you ready for a very not serious spelling test?
0: Yeah, go on, but I'm going to write, I have a pen
2: and
0: paper.
2: Yeah, you can use a pen if it helps. Yeah, here we go. Okay, so the analysis found the word that most people look to Google for help spelling is bougie.
0: Bougie.
2: Spell bougie.
0: B-O-U-G-I-E.
2: Yes.
0: No, is it?
2: Yeah. 10 points for you.
0: Oh my gosh.
2: The next word is niece.
0: N-I-E-C-E.
2: Yes, well done.
0: Gosh.
2: Okay, now, this one, which I actually typed this morning and it had to auto-correct it for me.
0: Yeah.
2: Separate.
0: Separate. Separate.
2: Mm.
0: Oh, this is really hard.
2: Isn't it? I couldn't spell it.
0: S-E-P-E-R-A-T-E.
2: No. A-R-A-T-E.
0: Oh, because the other one's separate.
2: Separate.
0: Oh, yeah. Separate.
2: Separate.
0: Okay, good to know.
2: Okay,
0: that feels like a trick one.
2: Yeah,
0: kinda.
2: No, fair play to you. I couldn't do it.
0: Yeah.
2: And I'll finish on this one with a nod to Line of Duty fans.
0: Yeah.
2: Definitely.
0: Oh, okay. Just give me a minute. D-E-F.
2: Yep.
0: I-N.
2: Yep.
0: Definitely. IT.
2: Yes.
0: Definitely. Let me just write. I need to write. D E F I N I T.
2: Yes.
0: A.
2: No.
0: E.
2: Yes.
0: L Y.
2: Yes, well done. She's not H after all.
0: Is it? Is it because in Line of Duty that someone put an A in it?
2: An A, I think.
0: That's
2: so.
0: That's where I'm thinking there. Okay, well, I've learned a lot this morning.
2: Well, fair play to you. I think that was 4 out of 4.
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0: 98 FM with me, Catherine. Let's get you cash. Ooh, I like that. Summer Cash Machine. It's here. It's live. Yeah, it's the Summer Cash Machine. It's officially launched. We are cranking up the heat. If it's happening outside, it's happening inside. We've loaded the cash machine with a massive cash prize that's going to continue throughout the summer, giving you more chances than ever to make this a summer to remember. Oh, yeah. And we're starting pretty huge here. We're kicking off with a bang. This is the biggest guaranteed cash machine prize ever. It's sitting in there right now, ready to drop straight into one lucky winner's bank account on June 5th. We are talking, get this, €306,000. Yeah, you heard correctly. This is unbelievable. Don't hang around. This is bigger. It's hotter than ever, but it won't be there forever. When it's gone, it's gone. Taking part couldn't be easier. Take note of that amount, €306,000. 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

0: Hey, Vin, Caitlin Argan. I run on 98FM. We're speeding along to the news at 8 o'clock now. 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

0: It's 8 o'clock. Good morning. I'm Jane McNamara. Daniel Ennis has won the Dublin Central by-election for the Social Democrats. The final result was declared in the early hours of this morning. Chief reporter Barry White reports.
1: Social Democrats candidate Daniel Ennis secured a decisive victory in the Dublin Central by-election. The Dublin City Councillor and former League of Ireland footballer topped the poll on the first count and comfortably won the seat with transfers from across the political spectrum. Social Democrats leader Holly Cairns says voters gave Daniel Ennis a very positive reception on the doorsteps.
2: It was a hugely positive campaign, the message of hope and of inclusion, and it really clearly resonated with voters in Dublin Central.
1: Meanwhile, it was a disappointing night for Fianna Fáil. Their candidate, John Stevens, recorded the party's worst ever results in a by-election.
0: And the Taoiseach has been refusing to get caught up in speculation about a change in leadership in Fianna Fáil. Jim O'Callaghan and James Lawless have openly said they have leadership ambitions. Micheál Martin says the party will need strong figures in the future.
3: When I took over the leadership back in 2011, there wasn't too many at the time or afterwards. I think I take real encouragement from that, because my objective has always been to build strong capacity within the party. And now within the cabinet, we have very strong ministers, and many of whom are quite entitled to have aspirations for leadership of the party.
0: Counting resumes in Galway West at 9 o'clock this morning. Independent Ireland's Noel Thomas is in the lead there after four counts yesterday. Emily Keegan is in Salthill.
4: Counting here finished up shortly before 9:30 last night after the elimination of A&2's Orla Nugent and Independent candidate Sheila Garrity in the fourth count. This morning, Independent Ireland's Noel Thomas is starting in first position on 10,497 votes, followed by Fine Gael's Sean Kine on 9,907. It's been a tight contest between the two candidates since the early tallies, with Labour's Helen Ogbu holding on tight to third place, but away behind on 5,970 votes. Count 5 will begin at 9 o'clock today, with the distribution of 3,093 votes among the remaining 8 candidates.
0: A suspect has been shot dead after a gunman opened fire at Secret Service agents near the White House. One bystander was also injured in the incident. Journalists directly outside the building were forced to run for cover when shots rang out. Among them was Selena Wang from ABC News, who was reporting on a possible Iranian peace deal at the time.
5: President Trump has said a deal is close, only for the two sides to remain far apart.
0: Meanwhile, Donald Trump says a deal to end the war with Iran just needs to be finalized and the Strait of Hormuz will be opened. The US president posted on social media saying he's held a number of very good calls with regional leaders. Activists who were detained by Israel while on board the global Sumun flotilla have been arriving back to their home countries after being deported yesterday morning. More than 400 people from several different nationalities were taken by Israeli forces during the week, including 12 Irish citizens. The situation prompted global concern after a video posted by an Israeli minister showed the activists bound and kneeling on the floor. 12 Irish citizens arrived back to Dublin yesterday afternoon. Activist Mikey Cullen says Israel are scared of what they represent.
6: I think they're afraid of us. That's why they attacked us so early. They're afraid of what we represent. People who are organised, who are taking the power and the will away from governments and institutions.
0: Attempts are continuing to find survivors of one of China's deadliest industrial disasters in years. At least 90 people have been killed and 120 taken to hospital after a gas explosion at a coal mine in the north of the country. Nearly 250 workers are believed to have been underground at the time of the blast. That's your news at 8:04.
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0: Today will be warm and dry with sunny spells. Highest temperatures 22 to 24 degrees.
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9: Oh, that Summer Cash Machine sounds good, doesn't it?
0: How's it going? Good morning to you. It's Catherine McKiernan here for Weekend Breakfast on 98 FM at 5 minutes past eight this beautiful Sunday morning. Oh, we've got a nice one to look forward to today. Highs of 24 degrees expected. Yesterday's anything to go by. We're in for a real treat. Get that sun cream out. Do not be caught. I saw a couple of redheads yesterday. And I'm not talking about gingers. As a ginger, I can say that. We also have to be extra careful with the factor 50. Anyway, that's my sun safety talk done this morning. You will need factor 50, let me tell you, for the cash machine now because it is so hot. As you just heard, we launched our summer cash machine. This is huge. It's a whopper. We're kicking it off with a bang. 306,000 euro. Ho-ho, told you it was hot. It's a lot of cash, and I'll be giving you all the details on how you, yes, you, can win very soon. And listen, the tunes sound even better on 98 FM this morning with Incoming Sunshine, kicking off with Eric Prydz this hour.

0: Outside with Gabriella on 98FM's Weekend Breakfast. With me, Catherine, here with you until 10am when Mr. Andy Preston will take over with Old School Sunday. What a treat. Cracking on with the perfect tune now from Calvin Harris. You're welcome.
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0: Eminem with the Real Slim Shady on 98FM. It's 8:20 this beautiful Sunday morning in Dublin. How's it going? It's Catherine with you on Weekend Breakfast. Is it just me, or do the tunes sound even better with blue skies and sunshine? Whatever you're up to this morning, whether you're maybe on the kids run already for a football match or a class, or you're up to 90 for a communion today, maybe you're on the way to work or you're gym bound, well, I've got you covered with the best of dance and R&B tunes and cash too as well, yeah. 98FM's Summer Cash Machine. Let's not forget the cash. It is here, it's live. 98FM Summer Cash Machine has officially launched. This is exciting. We are cranking up the heat. We've loaded the cash machine with a massive cash prize to kick things off. And that will continue throughout the summer, giving you so many chances to make this a summer to remember. As I said, we're kicking off with a bang. This is the biggest guaranteed cash machine prize ever. €306,000. Yeah, it's unbelievable. €306,000 sitting in that little cash machine there, just ready to drop into one lucky winner's bank account on June 5th. We're giving you a little extra time for this just because it's Whopper and because we've got a now bank holiday as well in the middle of it. So don't hang around. Get involved. Taking part couldn't be easier. 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Enter, and then if we call you and you give us that figure, you win the lot. You know the cracking stage. Do we even need to give you these details, huh? Anyway, I will, because that's, I have to. Like, you know what I mean? 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
8: Look, I'm not going to tell you I found the one in a week. 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

That'd warm the baba heart in you, wouldn't it? Whitney Houston, My Love Is Your Love on 98FM. It's Catherine here with you on the Weekend Breakfast. It's 8:32 this beautiful Sunday morning. I'm playing top class tunes like this one from Macklemore and Ryan Lewis. It's Thrift.

0: Everything But The Girl with Missing on 98FM. It's Catherine here with you this beautiful Sunday morning at 8:39 on Weekend Breakfast. How's it going with this gorgeous weather? Wouldn't you just want to make plans for the next few weeks, hoping it all continues this way, fingers crossed. Well, here's a nice one for you. 98FM is the official radio station of Taste of Dublin, June 11th to the 14th at Merrion Square. Mark your calendars. This is going to be brilliant. 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
2: So I'm willing to go to your Moyo. Marvise, a duller tourist, La Florence Road, La Janey. Xena Martakiok, August. Well, ta Aaron knew it again. August, shut a just a man. Hey there on us Moyo and Blincha. Looks Kershay seals her Instagram. Go will Kupla Aaron Ella Ernvalok on Blincha. Big Shay ag instant on scale again. Ak on Blincha Kasha, Croig Shay on Aaron on Shin, La Toby Daintree, August Sam Finkelstein, Ux Kiapum Gul Shay on Varvada. 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

on 98 FM. It's 8:48 this Sunday morning. I hope your day is off to a lovely start. Maybe tea or coffee in hand, or the kids are probably dropped off to a match or a dance class, or maybe you're taking a handy at home after a late one last night. Well, gone out. The blue skies and expected sunshine today will lift everyone right up, as well as tunes like this, of course. Let's head to Ibiza, shall we?

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0: 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We're speeding along to the news at 9 now. Time is flying when you're playing tunes like that. I've got Alison Limerick kicking things off after the news. 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
11: It's 9 o'clock. Good morning. I'm Ellen Butler. Count five is just getting underway in Galway West this morning. It's a tight contest in the by-election between Independent Ireland and Fine Gael there. Emily Keegan is in Salt Hill.
12: It's day two of by-election counting here in Galway, and Independent Ireland's Noel Thomas is starting off in first place with 10,497 votes. He's followed very closely by Fine Gael's Sean Kine at 9,907. The gap widens then, with Labour's Helen Ogbu on 5,970, despite getting the most transfers in the last count. Count 4 saw the elimination of A&2's Orla Nugent and independent candidate Sheila Garrity, and their 3,093 votes are being distributed among the remaining 8 candidates now.
11: Meanwhile, Daniel Ennis has won the Dublin Central by-election for the Social Democrats. The final result was declared in the early hours of this morning. Our chief reporter, Barry White, has more.
13: Social Democrats candidate Daniel Ennis secured a decisive victory in the Dublin Central by-election. The Dublin City Councillor and former League of Ireland footballer topped the poll on the first count and comfortably won the seat with transfers from across the political spectrum. Social Democrats leader Holly Cairns says voters gave Daniel Ennis a very positive reception on the doorsteps.
14: It was a hugely positive campaign, the message of hope and of inclusion, and it really clearly resonated with voters in Dublin Central.
13: Meanwhile, it was a disappointing night for Fianna Fáil. Their candidate, John Stevens, recorded the party's worst ever results in a by-election.
11: Meanwhile, the Taoiseach has been refusing to get caught up in speculation about a change in leadership in Fianna Fáil. Jim O'Callaghan and James Lawless have openly said they have leadership ambitions. Micheál Martin says the party will need strong figures in the future.
15: When I took over the leadership back in 2011, there wasn't too many at the time or afterwards. I think I take real encouragement from that, because my objective has always been to build strong capacity within the party. And now within the cabinet, we have very strong ministers, and many of whom are quite entitled to have aspirations for leadership of the party.
11: The US president says a deal to end the conflict with Iran is largely negotiated and just needs to be finalised. Donald Trump also said it should the deal be agreed on, the Strait of Hormuz would be reopened. Iranian media are reporting officials have denied this means a return to free passage, and the vital shipping route will stay under Tehran's control. Speaking yesterday, US Secretary of State Marco Rubio said negotiations are ongoing.
16: The president's preference is always to solve problems such as these through a negotiated diplomatic solution. That's what we're working on right now. But this problem will be solved, as the president's made clear one way or the other. We hope it's done through the diplomatic route.
11: A suspect has been shot dead after a gunman opened fire at Secret Service agents outside the White House. One bystander was also injured in the incident. Journalists directly outside the building were forced to run for cover when shots rang out. Among them was Selena Wang from ABC News, who was reporting at the time on a possible Iranian peace deal.
17: President Trump has said a deal is close, only for the two sides to remain far apart.
11: Finally for now, plans to relax rules around rural housing are due to go before Cabinet next month. The proposals would see local authorities instructed to ease restrictions on one-off houses along main roads where there are already rows of homes, according to the Sunday Independent. Currently, the rules differ depending on the local authority involved and are typically limited to people originally from the area or those with a strong connection or economic need to live there. The changes are being brought forward as part of a new national planning statement. And that's your news update at 9:04.
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11: Another warm and sunny day ahead with highest temperatures of 22 to 24 degrees.
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19: It would appear summer is here.
20: Yeah.
19: There's a pep in everybody's step now with the weather the last few days. Hopefully it will continue next week. I believe we're due for a few gorgeous days in Dublin. And I tell you, no better city to be in when the sun is shining, am I right? I'm not wrong, as Justin would say. So yeah, we've got highs of 24 degrees today. If you haven't been out yet, get yourself out there, but bring the factor 50. I'm telling you, I say 50 because I'm a ginger and you got to do what you got to do. But you also got to wear the factor because our summer cash machine has kicked right off and it is hot. You will need that factor. And we're giving you a little extra time for this one too because it is so huge. Have you heard? 306 thousand euro. Oh yeah, I told you it was hot. That is a lot of cash in the kitty now, just waiting to be won by you, hopefully. And I'll be giving you all the details very soon. Yeah. Plus, I'm going to be playing dance and R&B for the morning. That's in it, sure. Why not? We're kicking off this hour with Alison Limerick, Ariglin.

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That's what I'm talking about this Sunday morning. It is 9:12. How's it going, Conas Tatu? Catherine with you, and Andy Preston is going to be here at 10 o'clock. We're talking 45 minutes before old school tunes kick off here on 98 FM. Turn us up loud for the best soundtrack to your Sunday dance, R&B, and a few little surprises thrown in too. Sweet Female Attitude on the way, but right now, Dua Lipa.

0: That is some sweet female attitude right there with Flowers on 98FM. You're with me, Catherine, on Weekend Breakfast. It is 9:19. 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
0: So come here to me. Have you heard the latest? We've kicked off 98FM's Summer Cash Machine. Because it's summer now. Did you get the memo? The sun is shining. We're away in a hack, lads. Let's go. I'm ready. It better last longer than a few days. That's all I'm saying. Anyway, the Summer Cash Machine, as I said, has officially launched. We are cranking up the heat. And the cash machine has been loaded with a massive cash prize. These prizes will continue throughout the summer because we want to make this one to remember for you and yours. As I said, kicking off with a bang with the biggest guaranteed cash machine prize ever. €306,000. I told you it was whopper. It's unbelievable. It's there right now, ready to drop straight into one lucky winner's bank account on June 5th. Giving you a little extra time for this one, what with the bank holiday and because it's so whopper and all that crack. But don't hang around. Get in quick. Do it. Get it done. Get it off the list. Take note of that amount. 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

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It is 9:31 this beautiful Sunday morning. I'm playing dance and R&B, so let's keep them rolling with Rudimental and John Newman now.

0: chat with TikTok on 98FM. Catherine here with you this Sunday morning, playing dance and R&B like they're going out of fashion. And hey, talking about dance and R&B, 98FM is the official radio station of Taste of Dublin, June 11th to 14th. Mark your calendars. This is going to be class. Merrion Square is where it's happening. And while Taste of Dublin brings the food, we here at 98FM are supplying the tunes, because on Sunday, June 14th, oh, it's going to be great, we'll be hosting a special Club 98. Yeah, this is the ultimate over 30s party. If you've not been to one of these yet, get on this. It's going to be a cracking one, especially at Taste of Dublin. The buzz is going to be so good. 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I've got some MK coming up next.
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What a beaut of a tune this Sunday morning. Karen Ramirez, Looking for Love on 98 FM. You're with me, Catherine, on Weekend Breakfast. Andy Preston will be here in just over 10 minutes playing old school Sunday tunes. Cannot wait. It's always a pleasure. But right now, we'll keep the tunes rolling. Hope you're having a great one so far. Beyond Chicago, $1 million bill. Let's go.

0: Sinead O'Mahon, Catherine, but Andy Preston is coming right up with Old School Tunes, the best soundtrack for your Sunday right here on 98FM. I'll be back tomorrow from 10 p.m. Until then, have a gorgeous sunny Sunday, Slon.
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0: It's 10 o'clock. Good morning. I'm Ellen Butler. Counting has resumed in the Galway West by-election. It's a tight contest there between Independent Ireland and Fine Gael as count five is now underway. Emily Keegan is in Salt Hill.
1: It's day two of by-election counting here in Galway, and Independent Ireland's Noel Thomas is starting off in first place with 10,497 votes. He's followed very closely by Fine Gael's Sean Kine at 9,907. The gap widens then, with Labour's Helen Ogbu on 5,970, despite getting the most transfers in the last count. Count four saw the elimination of A&2's Orla Nugent and Independent candidate Sheila Garrity, and their 3,093 votes are being distributed among the remaining eight candidates now.
0: The Social Democrats have a new TD. Daniel Ennis has won the Dublin Central by-election, taking the seat vacated by former Fine Gael TD Pascal Donoghue. The Dublin City Councillor and former League of Ireland footballer topped the poll on the first count and comfortably won with transfers from across the political spectrum. The final result was declared in the RDS in the early hours of this morning. Meanwhile, the Taoiseach has insisted the two by-election results will have no bearing on who leads Fianna Fáil into the next general election. Micheál Martin oversaw the worst by-election result in the history of the party in Dublin Central, with a second last placing for John Stevens, while Killian Keane looks set to fall short in Galway West, having received an 8.8% share of first preference votes. The Taoiseach has repeatedly faced questions about his future, and Ministers Jim O'Callaghan and James Lawless have publicly stated their ambitions to eventually lead the party. Micheál Martin says it's all par for the course.
2: I think there's always people who will always indicate that they have an eye on greater things, and that's only natural in the world of politics, so I'm not sending any signals anywhere. But I'm just quite calm about it, and I don't get too excited generally.
0: The US president says a deal to end the conflict with Iran is largely negotiated and just needs to be finalised. Donald Trump also said should the deal be agreed on, the Strait of Hormuz would be opened. Iranian media are reporting officials have denied this means a return to free passage, and the vital shipping route will stay under Tehran's control. Speaking yesterday, US Secretary of State Marco Rubio said negotiations are ongoing.
3: The president's preference is always to solve problems such as these through a negotiated diplomatic solution. That's what we're working on right now. But this problem will be solved, as the president's made clear, one way or the other. We hope it's done through the diplomatic route.
0: A suspect has been shot dead after a gunman opened fire at Secret Service agents near the White House. One bystander was also injured in the incident. Journalists directly outside the building were forced to run for cover when shots rang out. Among them was Selena Wang from ABC News, who was reporting on a possible Iranian peace deal at the time.
4: President Trump has said a deal is close, only for the two sides to remain far apart.
0: Finally for now, anyone heading out on the water this weekend is being urged to stay safe. The RNLI is warning while temperatures are rising on land, the water remains cold at this time of year, and there is a risk of cold water shock if someone falls in. Water Safety Team spokesperson Killian O'Kelly is advising people to always be mindful of the risks when engaging in water activities.
5: That's why it's important to have a life jacket or a PFD, a personal flotation device, if you do fall in, because you can get overwhelmed by the cold water shock. There's another risk too. Stand-up paddle boards have become very popular. Great fun activity to do, but they're very sensitive to the wind. And what I mean by that is you can get blown off the shore, away from the shore, depending on the wind direction.
0: And that is your news update, just approaching 4 minutes past 10.
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0: Another warm and sunny day ahead with highest temperatures of 22 to 24 degrees.

You know, when we were putting this show together and we started in, what, February, the boss said to me pre that, I said, guys, you know what, you know, it'll be well established by summer, and I'm picturing people driving in their cars, listening to old school Sunday, those with the tops down on their cars that have them. So if your car has got a retractable roof, get it down, I say. Over? We're not over yet. 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

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I know where it's at. 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This is the show, Old School Sunday. Mission statement. We play dance, pop, R&B, and sometimes a bit of cheese from the 90s, noughties, and 10s. Yes, this is definitely the place. Can you believe it's been 20 years since the release of Justin Timberlake's sophomore solo album, Future Sex Love Sounds? And it didn't disappoint. And of course, when everyone heard this, the track, the question was, is it about Britney? Justin, predictably enough, never said. What goes around? 98FM.

0: Easing you into Sunday morning, we have to do it gently. This is Old School Sunday at 98 FM. Sunday morning in the 90s. Waking up hungover and heartbroken because the person you wanted to slow dance with in the club danced and went home with someone else. But hey, if this was you, I trust that eventually, instead of Boys to Men end of the road, you were I'll Make Love to You by Boys to Men.
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know, I'd say after the week that Shakira's had, the accountancy firm that represents her probably had a huge upturn in business. 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London Beat, before they became London Beat, were the backing singers for Paul Young. 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
0: Man, I've never seen Sharon look so bad before.
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0: 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I know when you get weather like this, you're thinking, oh, when is it going to end? Well, on your behalf, I've looked ahead to the forecast for the next few days, and ain't nobody going to steal your sunshine. 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

0: remember reading a story once about Arrested Development. They kicked Dion Farris, the singer, out of the band because, according to them, she couldn't sing. She went on to have about 5 or 6 Billboard American hits then afterwards.
1: Ooh.
0: Arrested Development, people every day. Len, Steal My Sunshine, by the way, is for Lewis and Lucan this morning. Thanks, Lewis. What about you? 087-798-9898. I'll play something for you. I remember seeing JK of Jamiroquai filling one of his Ferraris up at the Esso garage in Ranelagh Village years ago. It's the only story I have about Jamiroquai. And this is Canned Heat on Old School Sunday at 98 FM.

0: It was an early evening Cafe Mambo at Ibiza Anthem back in 1999. I remember seeing Pete Tong there. Those nights aren't far away now again, are they? Maloko and Sing It Back, Old School Sunday, back after 11 with Christina Aguilera.
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0: At 11, I'm Daniel Pitcher. Good morning. The Social Democrats have a new TD. Daniel Ennis has won the Dublin Central by-election, taking the seat vacated by the former Fine Gael TD, Pascal Donoghue. The Dublin City Councillor and former League of Ireland football topped the poll on the first count and comfortably won with transfers from across the political spectrum. The final result was declared at the RDS in the early hours of this morning. While the Taoiseach has insisted the two by-election results will have no bearing on who leads Fianna Fáil into the next general election. Micheál Martin oversaw the worst by-election result in the history of the party for Dublin Central, a second last placing for John Stevens, while Killian Keane looks set to fall short in Galway West, having received an 8.8% of the first preference votes. The Taoiseach has repeatedly faced questions about his future, and Ministers Jim O'Callaghan and James Lawless have publicly stated their ambitions to eventually lead the party. Micheál Martin says it's all par for the course.
7: I think there's always people who will always indicate that they have an eye on greater things, and that's only natural in the world of politics, so I'm not sending any signals anywhere. But I'm just quite calm about it, and I don't get too excited generally.
0: Concerns are being raised about the impact larger class sizes could have on Irish language education schools. Campaigners say staffing rules for Gael Scullina do not reflect additional demands of teaching through Irish. 98FM's Maggie Chambers reports.
8: Parents and supporters of Gael Scullina, Porrig and Lucan are calling on the government to reduce primary school class sizes and review staffing rules for Gael Scullina. A new petition warns the school is set to lose a mainstream teaching post from September next year, which could increase class sizes to almost 30 pupils. Campaigners say Irish medium schools require additional classroom support because all subjects are taught through Irish, with greater emphasis on interaction and language development. They're urging the Department of Education to lower the national pupil-teacher ratio and better support the future of Irish language education. 98FM, first for Dublin News.
0: Mana Air Delivery has been refused retention planning for a drone delivery hub in the Coolmine Industrial Estate in Dublin 15. Fingal County Council says the operation caused serious noise pollution and was contrary to proper planning and suitable development in the area. The council also found the development could be prejudicial to public health. Mana says the planning matter is ongoing and that it continues to operate elsewhere. Local councillor Labour's John Walsh says planning regulations must be respected.
9: The core problem for me was that Mana set up three of its four bases in Dublin 15 without any planning permission. Planning is not a grey area, it's a black and white issue. it's required to set up a drone delivery hub. And because of that, there was no adequate regulation of noise or of the environmental impact of drones.
0: Smithfield Square hosts the final day of the Dublin City Council Luke Kelly Festival today, celebrating the legacy of the famous Dubliner with free performances and cultural events. People can hear discussions with songwriter Tommy Sands and Sabina Higgins, while the latest recipients of the first bursary will showcase emerging Irish folk talent on the main stage. Sean O'Funnellan from DCC Events Team says the free festival runs from midday today and is open for all ages.
10: On the main stage today, with the bursary award winners from 1 to 2. Wirren Bradley is on from 3 to 4 p.m. And then to finish off the festival, we have the Dubliners Encore, who put on an amazing show. So I'd imagine that's going to be hugely popular.
0: And the Irish Emigration Museum has come out on top of a list of tourist attractions. A survey by Chill Insurance reveals Epic scored the highest happiness score among visitors. Bunratty Castle in County Clare came in second, while Muckross House Gardens in County Kerry came in third. And now you're up to date on 98.
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0: Well, the Arsenal boss Mikel Arteta says he started to visualise lifting the Premier League trophy a couple of months ago. He'll do it for real after this afternoon's final game of the season at Crystal Palace. Arsenal's 22-year wait for top-flight title ended with nearest challengers Manchester City drawing against Bournemouth during the week. Arteta says he's been projecting positivity to his squad.
11: Around March, April, when I started that, and I knew that that's the moment that is going to define the season. And okay, what are the things that you can learn from the past that we didn't have or which I did that can be done in a different way to help the players to get over the line?
0: Meanwhile, Manchester City looks set to say goodbye to boss Pep Guardiola. He leaves the Etihad after a decade of success. They're at home to Champions League chasing Aston Villa. There's two massive games which will decide who will drop to the Championship. Spurs are inches from safety, just 2 points separating them from West Ham. Roberto De Zerbi's side are at home against Everton, with West Ham needing a win against Leeds at the London Stadium. Elsewhere, Liverpool play host to Brentford. Chelsea are at Sunderland. Nottingham Forest take on Bournemouth. Newcastle head to Craven Cottage to face Fulham, it's Burnley and Wolves, and then Manchester United go to Brighton, and all of those games start at 4 o'clock. In Gaelic games, Dublin's hurlers have a massive game ahead in the Leinster Championship this afternoon. They welcome Kilkenny to Parnell Park from 2 o'clock. Niall O'Callaghan's side haven't beaten the Cats in over a decade, while Offaly, meanwhile, will be hoping to take third place if they can get past Kildare. That one also underway at 2 o'clock. And finally, motorsport, George Russell will lead the charge at the Canadian Grand Prix later today. The Mercedes driver secured pole position ahead of his teammate Kim Antonelli. McLaren's Lando Norris is behind him, while his colleague Oscar Piastri is also in the second row. To access three free Off the Ball podcasts a month, sign into the Go Loud app now.
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0: Sunny spells and sunny spells. Highs of 22 to 24 degrees.
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12: 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We need to talk about this, and we will talk lots about it on Old School Sunday. 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The cash machine will then randomly pick a number, and it could be you at the Barry Dunn calls here on 98FM. Answer within five rings. Tell us the prize amount and the cash is yours. €306,000 in there. Text cash to 57557. That's 57557. Good luck.
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12: And why isn't Gavin James on the lineup for the Luke Kelly Festival? Old School Sunday continues. Christina Aguilera's debut. The year 1999, Genie in a Bottle, 98FM.

dance, R&B, pop, and sometimes a bit of cheese from the 90s, noughties and 10s on Old School Sunday here at 98 FM. If it's your first time, welcome along. If you're a regular, it's equally nice to have you on board. Charles and Eddie claim, and I've no reason not to believe them, that their eyes met as they were crossing the road one day, and they knew that they were destined to work together. It would have been a great opening to a Hollywood movie if they'd had a few more hits. Number one, 1992, Would I Lie to You, and Black Box, however, were not a one-hit wonder. For instance, there was this fine cover of Earth, Wind & Fire song, Fantasy. 1990, Old School Sunday, 98.

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0: You know the way I was saying to you earlier, don't you dare waste this weather. Well, I'm going home to watch the Kylie documentary on Netflix. It has to be done. I think it's fair to say that Kylie was a little bit of a washout in the 90s, but she owned the noughties of tracks like that, All the Lovers. Old School Sunday here at 98FM, aiming to send you to Pitbull, who's coming back to Dublin on July 7th. Marley Park is the venue, in support Lil Jon. Grab your ball cap for a wild night of massive tunes. We'd like you to win tickets. Here's the question. Who partnered with Pitbull on his hit Feel This Moment? A, Christina Aguilera. B, Christine McVie. C, Christine McGuinness. One of those appeared with Pitbull and his hit Feel This Moment. Which one? WhatsApp 087-798-9898 to win the Pitbull tickets. Good luck.
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0: In the year that he appeared on Michael Jackson's song Jam, Heavy D was having his own hits. Now That We Found Love.
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0: So I could play Wannabe by Spice Girls, but it's not how we roll on Old School Sunday. 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

So, Kieran of California is on a road trip to Athlone today. Perfect request for this beautiful sunny day that we're having, Kieran. Enjoy that road trip. Drive safely. You knew that I couldn't resist, eh? What would you like me to play for you on Old School Sunday? Well, WhatsApp 087 798 98 98. Kim Sims on the way.

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Mike, you've requested one hell of a song. I wasn't sure if it was in the library, but it is. I'm going to play it for you after 12. Tim Deluxe, It Just Won't Do. My son is a huge fan of Gorillaz, and when I heard him listen to Clint Eastwood, I said, oh, Darren, no. You're listening to the wrong mix of it. Have a listen to this. And the mix I played, he didn't like it. I felt like disowning him, but I couldn't. I'm trusting you have better taste than Dara. This is Gorillaz, Clint Eastwood, the Ed Case remix at 98 FM.

0: Hello on 19FM, so it's Who's Cundy. We play dance, R&B, pop and cheese from the 90s, noughties and 10s. I think we pretty much fulfilled every inch of our mission statement so far this morning. With another 2 hours to come, starting with Usher, just after 12.
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11: It's almost 12 o'clock. 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

0: At 12, I'm Daniel Pitcher. Good afternoon. The Social Democrats are celebrating a big by-election win today. Daniel Ellis has joined his colleague Gary Gannon in the Dublin Central constituency after topping the poll. He came ahead of Sinn Féin's Janice Boylan by over 500 first preference votes. Group political editor with the Irish Independent, Kevin Doyle, says it places the party well ahead of the next general election.
1: It's probably what comes below it on the scorecard that poses more intrigue. It's a really good day for the Soc Dems. They now go ahead of Labour in terms of dominance in the Dáil. They have two candidates and two TDs in a constituency for the first time. And perhaps more importantly for them, they've beaten Mary Lou MacDonald.
0: Concerns are being raised about the impact larger class sizes could have on Irish language education in schools. Campaigners say staffing rules for Gael Scullina do not reflect the additional demands of teaching through Irish. 98FM's Maggie Chambers reports.
2: Parents and supporters of Gael Scullina Eve Porrigan Lucan are calling on the government to reduce primary school class sizes and review staffing rules for Gael Scullina. A new petition warns the school is set to lose a mainstream teaching post from September next year, which could increase class sizes to almost 30 pupils. Campaigners say Irish medium schools require additional classroom support because all subjects are taught through Irish, with greater emphasis on interaction and language development. They're urging the Department of Education to lower the national pupil teacher ratio and better support the future of Irish language education. 98FM, first for Dublin News.
0: The US president is hinting that diplomats are on the verge of agreeing a peace deal on to end the war in Iran. Donald Trump has said the agreement would include the reopening of the Strait of Hormuz, something Iranian state media disputes. Military analyst Sean Bell says Iran's nuclear program has always been a sticking point, but even a commitment to discuss it could pave the way to peace.
3: It'll also allow America to say, look, we've got the commitment we wanted. They're no longer a threat to their neighbors. We've destroyed their ballistic missile program, and we've achieved the aims and objectives. The Strait's open again. I'm going to move on.
0: Mana Air Delivery has been refused retention permission for a drone delivery hub in the Coolmine Industrial Estate in Dublin 15. Fingal County Council says the operation caused serious noise pollution and was contrary to the proper planning and suitable development for the area. The council also found that the development could be prejudicial to public health. Mana says that the planning matter is ongoing and it continues to operate elsewhere in the area. Local Labour councillor John Walsh says the planning regulations must be respected.
4: The core problem for me was that Mana set up three of its four bases in Dublin 15 without any planning permission. Planning is not a grey area. It's required to set up a drone delivery hub. And because of that, there was no adequate regulation of noise or of the environmental impact of drones.
0: Smithfield Square hosts the final day of the Dublin City Council Luke Kelly Festival today, celebrating the legacy of the famous Dubliner with free performances and cultural events. People can hear discussions with songwriter Tommy Sands and also Sabina Higgins. The latest recipients of the first bussery will showcase emerging Irish folk talent on the main stage. Sean O'Funnellan from DCC Events team says that the free festival runs until midday today and open to all ages.
5: On the main stage today, with the bursary award winners from 1 to 2. Wirren Bradley is on from 3 to 4 p.m. And then to finish off the festival, we have the Dubliners Encore, who put on an amazing show. So I'd imagine that's going to be hugely popular.
0: And Nick Jonas says that he'll always cry while watching The Lion King with his daughter. The American singer and actor welcomed 4-year-old Malty with his wife back in 2022. According to People magazine, Nick always cries during movies on planes. Revisiting childhood stories with his daughter has also been a meaningful bonding experience for him as a father. And now you're up to date on 98.
6: It's racing up the charts and a favourite on the changing table. It's Evie's Ready for Nappy Pants.

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2: Well, the Arsenal boss Mikel Arteta says he started to visualise lifting the Premier League trophy a couple of months ago. He'll do it for real after this afternoon's final game of the season at Crystal Palace. Arsenal's 22-year wait for a top-flight title ended when nearest challengers Manchester City drew at Bournemouth on Tuesday. Arteta says he's been projecting positivity to his squad.
3: Around March, April, when I started that. Cool. And I knew that that's the moment that is going to define the season. And, okay, what are the things that you can learn from the past that we didn't have or which I did that can be done in a different way to help the players to get over the line.
2: Meanwhile, Manchester City look to say goodbye to manager Pep Guardiola. He leaves the Etihad after a decade of success. They're at home to Champions League chasing Aston Villa. There's 2 massive games which will decide who will drop to the Championship. Spurs are inches from safety and just 2 points separates them and West Ham. Roberto De Zerbi's side are at home against Everton, with West Ham needing a win against Leeds at London Stadium. Elsewhere, Liverpool play host to Brentford. Chelsea are at Sunderland. Nottingham Forest take on Bournemouth. Newcastle head to Craven Cottage to face Fulham. It's Burnley and Wolves. And then Manchester United go to the Amex to face Brighton. All of those games start at 4 o'clock. In Gaelic games, Dublin's hurlers have a massive game ahead in the Leinster Championship this afternoon as they welcome Kilkenny to Parnell Park for a 2 o'clock start. Niall O'Callaghan's side haven't beaten the Cats in over a decade, while Offaly will be hoping to take 3rd place if they can get past Kildare at the same time. And in motorsport, George Russell will lead the charge of the Canadian Grand Prix today. The Mercedes driver secured pole position ahead of his teammate Kimi Antonelli. McLaren's Lando Norris is behind them, with his colleague Oscar Piastri in the second row. To access 3 free Off the Ball podcasts a month, sign into the GoLed app now.
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2: Pop on the shades and slap on the Factor 50. Warm and sunny with highs of 24 degrees.
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4: 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Get your entry in by 3 p.m. June 5th. The cash machine will randomly pick a number. Barry Dunn could be calling you here on 98FM. Answer within 5 rings, tell us the prize amount, and the cash is yours. I'm sorry if I was so blasé about this at the start, but I cannot be any longer. €306,000. Soak that in. 306k. Now, wouldn't that be nice if that was resting in your bank account? It won't be resting there for long. Spend €306,000. And to be with a chance of spending that, text cash to 57557. That's 57557.

very soon there will be a way of getting even more Old School Sunday pretty much on demand when you want it. In the meantime, there's Usher and more. And it's Old School Sunday, rocking it to 2 this afternoon on 98 FM.

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1: Oh, I know. Boy, oh boy. Or barely awake. Paddle to the metal. Oh, man. I should do this for a living.
0: It feels good to be Boatu. It feels good to Geico.

So that's the song that Mike requested. Mike, please come back again with requests like that. We'd love you to be a regular on Old School Sunday here at 98FM. The line taken from Colonel Abrams' 80s hit Trapped, Maradona Out of My Head, released on the PWL label. Speaking of that label,

John Pete Waterman, super producer and songwriter Steve Mac began his stellar career in 1992 as part of Undercover, a career that Waterman predicted he would never have. Oops. Behave, Pete. Undercover never let us slip away. Slips away. Slips away. 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
1: In the summer of 1995, Barry Dunn and I were rather fond of the mix of that that sampled Marvin Gaye's Let's Get It On. Remember that, Baz? He'll be walking his dogs on Three Rock Mountain this afternoon. Shaggy! Boombastic on Old School Sunday. I'm Andy Preston here at 98 FM. Pitbull is returning to Dublin. We'd love you to be there July 7th to witness Pitbull and Lil Jon at Marley Park. Get your ball cap for a wild night of massive tunes. Tickets are on sale now. But you've got a chance to win a pair here on 98 FM. Who partnered with Pitbull on his hit Feel This Moment? A, Christina Aguilera. B, Christine McVie. Or C, Christine McGuinness. What do you reckon? WhatsApp 087 798 98 98.

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Old School Sunday, 19 FM, Eve, Gwen Stefani, Let Me Blow Your Mind. Oh, what do I hear? Now, this I haven't heard for a long time. US songstress, soulstress, singer, dancer, choreographer, signed to some pretty cool labels back in the day like Defective Positive and Strictly Rhythm. Barbara Tucker, Stop Playing With My Mind, 98 FM.

0: So as far as I know, there's never been a male response to that recorded. 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Beyonce, Run the World, Girls. This is Old School Sunday on 98FM. I'm Andy Preston, at your service on WhatsApp 087-798-98. 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

Old School Sunday at 98FM. Come on, Ben Affleck, you can tell me. Is that how J-Lo seduced you? It would have worked on me too. I'm into you, Old School Sunday. I'm Andy Preston till 2 today. And in this country at least, this song will be forever remembered as being utilised, probably the wrong word to use for it, utilised by Boyzone on that infamous appearance on The Late Late Show, Clubhouse, 98FM.

0: 20 years ago, with the album A Girl Like Me, Rihanna was on her way to be one of the biggest artists in the world. In fact, she did it within about 24 months. It was all very innocent, wasn't it? SOS on Old School Sunday. We're back after one.
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7: It's almost 1 o'clock. Did you send a letter to your future self last year? Keep an eye on your postbox. It's coming soon. Send love with Unpussed. Yeah.

0: At one, I'm Molly O'Connor. Good afternoon. The Social Democrats are celebrating a big by-election win today. Daniel Ennis has joined his colleague Gary Gannon in the Dublin Central constituency after topping the poll. He came ahead of Sinn Féin's Janice Boylan by over 500 first preference votes. Group political editor with the Irish Independent, Kevin Doyle, says it places the party well ahead for the next general election.
1: It's probably what comes below it on the scorecard that poses more intrigue. It's a really good day for the Soc Dems. They now go ahead of Labour in terms of dominance in the Dáil. They have two TDs in a constituency for the first time. And perhaps more importantly for them, they've beaten Mary Lou MacDonald.
0: Meanwhile, the Sinn Féin candidate in the Galway West by-election has been eliminated on the sixth count. Independent Ireland still holds lead in the constituency. The Taoiseach has insisted the two by-election results will have no bearing on who leads Fianna Fáil into the next general election. Micheál Martin oversaw the worst by-election result in the history of the party in Dublin Central, a second last placing for John Stevens, while Killian Keane looks set to fall short in Galway West, having received an 8.8% of share of first preference votes. The Taoiseach has repeatedly faced questions about his future, and Ministers Jim O'Callaghan and James Lawless have publicly stated their ambitions to eventually lead the party. Micheál Martin says it's all par for the course.
2: I think there's always people who will always indicate that they have an eye on greater things, and that's only natural in the world of politics, so I'm not sending any signals anywhere. But I'm just quite calm about it, and I don't get too excited generally.
0: A suspect who opened fire at a White House checkpoint last night has been shot dead by Secret Service agents. The incident happened shortly before 6 p.m. local time. Court records show 21-year-old Nazare Best had previous encounters with the service, including one incident where he was involuntarily committed to a psychiatric hospital. Political science and international studies professor at Birmingham University, David Dunn, says it raises fresh questions around the availability of guns in America.
3: This chap was known to the Secret Service. He'd been hanging around the White House. By some accounts, he'd had an obsession with the White House, a violent history. He turned up saying that he was Jesus Christ and wanted to be arrested. And the fact that actually he ended up being dead at the end of this process tells us that in America, it's easier to get a gun than it is to get mental health provision.
0: Smithfield Square hosts the final day of the Dublin City Council Luke Kelly Festival today, celebrating the legacy of the famous Dubliner with free performances and cultural events. People can hear discussions with songwriter Tommy Sands and Sabina Higgins, while the latest recipients of the first bursary will showcase emerging Irish folk talent on the main stage. Sean O'Finnellon from the DCC events team says the free festival runs from midday today and is open to all ages.
4: On the main stage today, we have the bursary award winners from 1 to 2. Wirren Bradley is on from 3 to 4 p.m. And then to finish off the festival, we have the Dubliners Encore, who put on an amazing show. So I'd imagine that's going to be hugely popular.
0: Dublin City Council has said bin raiding by people looking for bottles and cans can cost over €500,000 last year. A briefing document said the return deposit return scheme had forced staff to clean up waste from the city streets twice over. The Irish Independent reports that its waste management section estimated that 3 hours in every 24-hour cleaning cycle were being diverted to deal with bin interference. And the Irish Immigration Museum has come out on top on a list of tourist attractions. A survey by Chill Insurance reveals Epic scored the highest happiness score among visitors. Bunratty Castle in County Clare came second, while Muckross House Gardens in County Kerry came third. And now you're up to date on 98.
5: Even though your little brother, who's heading abroad for the first time this summer, is a bit of a know-all and thinks he's an expert on absolutely everywhere and everything, you're not going to let him go anywhere without travel insurance or finding out the actual facts about the countries he's going to. Because even though he's been kind of annoying for 20 years, he's also kind of your favourite person in the world.
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0: For the first time in 2 decades, Arsenal will lift the Premier League trophy. The champions finished the season away to Crystal Palace. Manchester City, who pushed the challenge to the wire, face Aston Villa and will bid farewell to boss Pep Guardiola. Meanwhile, Tottenham boss Roberto De Zerbi insists that they have the quality to avoid relegation from the Premier League. They go into this afternoon's final game of the season at home to Leeds, knowing a draw will be enough to secure their safety. Spurs are 2 points ahead of fellow strugglers West Ham, who host Leeds. De Zerbi is backing his team to beat the drop.
8: We are playing well. I think we deserve to stay up, but we have another step, and very tough step, but possible for us. Nothing is impossible.
0: Bournemouth head to Nottingham Forest this afternoon, hoping a sixth place finish could still get them Champions League qualification. That would depend on results in the games between Liverpool and Brentford. Brighton still have European ambitions ahead of hosting Manchester United, as do Sunderland and Chelsea, who go head-to-head at the Stadium of Light. Those matches kick off at 4 p.m. And in GAA, Dublin face Kilkenny in a huge Leinster Hurling Championship clash at Parnell Park this afternoon, but history is firmly against the Dubs. The Cats have beaten Dublin 11 straight times in championship since the Sky Blues' famous 2013 Leinster semi-final replay win. The action is underway at 2. And to access 3 free Off The Ball podcasts a month, sign in to the Go Loud app now.
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0: Warm, dry and sunny this Sunday with highest temperatures of 22 to 24 degrees.
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9: 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The cash machine randomly picks a number. Barry Dunn makes the call here on 98FM. Answer within 5 rings, tell us the prize amount, and the cash is yours. It's €306,000. Yes, the biggest amount that we've ever given away. And it could be yours. All you need to do is enter to be in with a chance of winning that money that will make a very positive difference to your life. So text cash to 57557. That's 57557. Good luck.

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We've had enough of the rain. It's been a long, hard winter. Go and enjoy the sunshine today, we say. Sunshine after the rain. 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

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In 2002, the slow set was very much on its last legs in clubs, and if you wanted your song to be played in a club, you had to make a dance mix. So Metro did that for Enrique Iglesias and Hero. 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Taste brings the food. 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Old School Sunday continues, and it's Tamper and Maya, 1998. 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

0: Old School Sunday on 98FM. I'm Andy Preston. It began on Pop Stars The Rivals. Can't say it just ordinarily because Geneva Devine McCall never did. And their debut single, Girls Aloud, Sound of the Underground. Now, Pitbull returns to Dublin on July 7th at Marley Park with support from Lil Jon. You fancy being there? Tickets are on sale now. But we'd like you to win them here at 98FM. Who partnered Pitbull on his hit Feel This Moment? A. Christina Aguilera, B. Christine McVie, or C. Christine McGuinness. It was one of those who partnered with Pitbull on Feel This Moment. WhatsApp or text 087-798-9898. Lorraine O'Brien is looking for Katy Perry and Timbaland's If We Ever Meet Again. You know what's coming next.
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1: One of the tracks that introduced us to Bruno Mars back in the day, courtesy of Travie McCoy, Billionaire on Old School Sunday here at 98 FM. Every 2-bit DJ, including me, had a copy of Cat Decor's Passion back in the day, and Degrees of Motion's a cappella version of Do You Want It Right Now, and we just played them together. Some genius decided to do it properly and release it as a single. 30 years ago, it was in the charts. Cat Decor and Degrees of Motion, Passion, Do You Want It Right Now? I mean, where else are you going to hear this but Old School Sunday on Dublin's best music mix, 98 FM.

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0: chose to menage a suite. 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Come on.
1: 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Pitbull partnered with Christina Aguilera on Feel This Moment. Siobhan Cole, you're off to see Pit. July 7th at Marley Park. 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Paul Bonassa's got more tickets to give away after two. 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

Expect the unexpected on Old School Sunday here at 98FM. Blink 182, What's My Age Again? This song was banned in most nightclubs in Dublin back in the day. So what did I do? I went and played it one night. Doorman rushes over. You're not supposed to play that. That's banned. I responded by saying, it's my job to get a reaction out of them. It's your job to control them. Needless to say, I never went back to that nightclub again. Not by choice. House and Pain, Jump Around, Old School Sunday, 98FM.

0: bootleg of that with Dire Straits' Money for Nothing mashed in with it. Loved it. But there's the original thing from 2004, Flashdance, Deep Dish. Hope you enjoyed Old School Sunday every Sunday from 10. Paul Benass with David Guetta and more on the way after 2.
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0: At 2, I'm Molly O'Connor. Good afternoon. The Social Democrats are celebrating two successful by-election campaigns. The party's candidate in Dublin Central, Daniel Ennis, was elected to the Dáil overnight, with media Nick O'Nailach expected to finish fourth in Galway West. The Connemara candidate has polled well above Sinn Féin's Mark Lone. Sinn Féin abstained from a vote on a Social Democrats abortion bill in the Dáil last week. Leader Holly Cairns says they're gaining votes because people always know where they stand with them.
1: We don't equivocate on issues. We don't change our position based on what way the wind is blowing. And I think that voters really respect that, to have straight talking politicians who are really upfront about where they stand. And I think we're seeing people voting for that kind of politics, this kind of plumosing people in advance of elections, making big promises. You can't keep promising big tax cuts and investments in public services. We don't do any of that.
0: The fight to bring aid to Gaza will continue, according to an Irish activist who was on board the Global Samud flotilla. 12 Irish citizens arrived back to Dublin yesterday afternoon after being detained by Israeli forces during the week. They were among 400 people trying to deliver supplies to Gaza. Several activists say they were tortured while in detention. Dublin poet, musician and teacher Mikey Cullen says the Irish government has emboldened Israel through its inaction.
2: Continue to struggle, continue to fight and keep the pressure on the Irish government. They are a disgrace. While we were being tortured, they were aiding our torturers by voting against sanctioning Israel.
0: A suspect who opened gunfire at White House checkpoint last night has been shot dead by Secret Service agents. The incident happened shortly before 6 p.m. local time. Court records show 21-year-old Nazare Best had previous encounters with the service, including one incident where he was involuntarily committed to a psychiatric hospital. Political science and international studies professor at Birmingham University, David Dunn, says it raises fresh questions around the availability of guns in America.
3: This chap was known to the Secret Service. He'd been hanging around the White House. By some accounts, he'd had an obsession with the White House, a violent history. He turned up saying that he was Jesus Christ and wanted to be arrested. And the fact that actually he ended up being dead at the end of this process tells us that in America, it's easier to get a gun than it is to get mental health provision.
0: The US president is hinting that diplomats are on the verge of agreeing a peace deal to end the war in Iran. Donald Trump has said the agreement would include the reopening of the Strait of Hormuz, something Iranian state media disputes. Dublin City Council says bin raiding by people looking for bottles and cans cost it over €500,000 last year. A briefing document says the deposit return scheme had forced staff to clean up waste from city streets twice over. The council's waste management section estimated that 3 hours in every 24-hour cleaning cycle were being diverted to deal with bin interference. The Dublin City Council Luke Kelly Festival continues today in Smithfield Square, following a lively opening day celebrating the life and legacy of the legendary Dubliner. The free festival returns today with more live music, including performances from Muireann Bradley and the Dubliners Encore. Sean O'Fillinon from DCC Events team says yesterday was a great success.
4: This year was the first year of the Dublin City Council Luke Kelly Bursary. We had an open call for people to submit videos of them singing Luke songs. There was 8 people selected. That was absolutely amazing on the main stage. We also had a Lazarus Soul who proved hugely popular.
0: The Irish director of Kylie Minogue's documentary had no idea she was going to reveal her second cancer diagnosis on the series. Michael Hart says he was just as shocked as the viewers when the singer made the announcement, according to the Irish Mail on Sunday. On the 3-part Netflix documentary, Kylie revealed she had been diagnosed with cancer again in 2021 following an earlier diagnosis in 2005. Letterkenny native Michael admitted he thought they had enough material and nearly turned down an opportunity that captured the crucial moment. And now you're up to date on 98.
5: Keigh will say a 3 o'clock or maiden, agus the ife ag rinca vord, agus agiri fear of winger spanyach e acar erinach in orira e a foga, niatwig dull eanot. 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
0: For the first time in 2 decades, Arsenal will lift the Premier League trophy. The champions finish the season away to Crystal Palace. Manchester City, who pushed the challenge to the wire, face Aston Villa and will bid farewell to boss Pep Guardiola. Meanwhile, Tottenham boss Roberto De Zerbi insists they have the quality to avoid relegation from the Premier League. They go into this afternoon's final game of the season at home to Leeds, knowing a draw will be enough to secure their safety. Spurs are 2 points ahead of fellow strugglers West Ham, who hosts Leeds. De Zerbi is backing his team to beat the drop.
8: We are playing well. I think we deserve to stay up, but we have another step, and very tough step, but possible for us. Nothing is impossible.
0: Bournemouth head to Nottingham Forest this afternoon, hoping a sixth place finish could still get them Champions League qualification. That would depend on results in the games between Liverpool and Brentford. Brighton still have European ambitions ahead of hosting Manchester United, as do Sunderland and Chelsea, who go head to head at the Stadium of Light. Those matches kick off at 4 p.m. And in GAA, Dublin face Kilkenny in a huge Leinster Hurling Championship clash at Parnell Park today, but history is firmly against the Dubs. The Cats have beaten Dublin 11 straight times in Championship since the Sky Blues' famous 2013 Leinster semi-final replay win. That action has just gotten underway. To access 3 free off-the-ball podcasts a month, sign into the Go Loud app now.
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0: 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Right now, it's 24 degrees.
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9: What a cash machine we had on Friday. A massive 6-digit sum was won. Life-changing weekend. Sun and over 200 grand in your bank account. What else could you want on a Sunday afternoon, right? Well, that could be you this day next week. Cash machine once again topped up, freeloaded, ready to pay out again. Only this time, it could be paying out to you. All the details on how we can make it happen on the way. Yeah. Right now, let's get into more of Dublin's best music mix. Kenya Grace on the way. Got to play Milky in just a sec. But first up, it's David.

0: Belters only. 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Sunday afternoon with Paul Benares. And oh my God, summer has arrived. Ladies and gentlemen. Oh my God, it is glorious outside today. I almost didn't want to come to work. I won't lie. I do love playing Dublin's best music mix for you. But as I rocked around town with my iced coffee, it's like, you know what? Is it too late to call in sick today? Is it too obvious if I do that? But no, I am here. I am soundtracking your glorious Sunday afternoon, whatever you're getting up to. And remember, you can bring 98FM wherever you're heading this afternoon. 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One thing I guarantee you do want to hear is how to change your life with a six-digit sum. I'm, of course, talking about 98FM's cash machine. All the details on how you could be winning that massive 306 grand on the way in just a couple of minutes. Going to play Macklemore, Freddie LeGrand, and Daddy Yankee plays next.
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0: Lewis, Can't Hold Us on the way. Gonna play Freddie LeGrand, Put Your Hands Up for Detroit as well on the way in just a sec. But first, let's get all your latest sport.
1: Well, it's approaching halftime in what is effectively a Leinster Hurling Championship semi-final between Dublin and Kilkenny. The Dubs lead 15-9, and if they get over the line, it would be a first win in the championship against the Cats since 2013. Meanwhile, Offaly are up 12-9 against Kildare, and Wexford have stormed ahead versus Galway. They lead 3-9. Later on, it's all eyes on Munster as Cork face off against Clare, while Limerick are taking on Tipperary. Both of those games throw in at 4. In soccer, Manchester United boss Michael Carrick says he'll use their end-of-season game to give some of the club's youngsters a chance.
2: It's an opportunity to depend on how the game goes to try and make the most of that, because, you know, we've got some really good young players that we want to try and take the next steps with, really, and give them the opportunity. So we'll, hopefully that pans out in a positive way for us.
1: The Red Devils take on Brighton, having guaranteed a third place finish in the Premier League. Meanwhile, Pep Guardiola will take charge of Manchester City for the final time this afternoon. The Spaniard will leave after 10 years at the helm following his side's game with Aston Villa. Meanwhile, a draw for Tottenham against Everton will secure their safety. If they do slip up, however, it'll give West Ham the opportunity to avoid the drop if they can beat Leeds United. While in the hunt for Europe, Brighton welcome Manchester United. Brentford visit Liverpool. Chelsea are up against Sunderland, while Bournemouth clash with Nottingham Forest. League winners Arsenal are taking on Crystal Palace. Fulham are up against Newcastle, while a win for Wolves over Burnley will take them off the bottom of the table for the first time since August. And in Formula One, Mercedes will line out in the front row at the Canadian Grand Prix this evening. George Russell is in pole with Kimi Antonelli in second, and both McLaren drivers are behind in the second row, with Lando Norris and Oscar Piastri in third and fourth place respectively. To hear live commentary on the League of Ireland every Friday, download the Go Loud app now.

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0: What a Friday we had on 98FM's Summer Cash Machine. James, he was in the middle of picking his daughter up from school when he took the call, and more importantly, he took that cash. A massive six-digit sum gone to him, but you know the crack. The cash machine, never empty for long, already topped up, getting ready to pay out again, and yes, it's another massive amount. Friday, June 5th, 3 o'clock, we could be calling you to top up your bank account with 306,000 euro. Yes, 306 grand. Oh my tits. What would you spend it on? What would be the first thing you'd spend 306 grand on, to be honest with you? I'd be happy with just the 6 grand. If I won 6 grand now, I'd be happy out. You could win another 300 on top of that. Proper life-changing sums. For your chance to win this, head over to 98fm.com/cash machine. That's where you can enter online using Google Pay or Apple Pay. Or if you want to do it the old school way, you can text the word cash to 57557. That's cash to 57557. Whether you enter by text or online, just make sure you do it before 3 o'clock Friday, June 5th. That's when the cash machine will close. And that's when we'll be calling one insanely lucky person back. It could be your phone that starts ringing. If it does, pick it up within those all-important 5 rings. Barry will be on the other end of the line. Don't get too starstruck. Catch your breath and clearly tell him there's 306 grand in the cash machine, and it'll vacate our cash machine and lodge itself into your current account. Good luck.
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0: Waterfalls on 98FM. Right, more Dublin's best music mix plays in just a couple of minutes' time. Calvin Harris and Neo, Let's Go to come. Gonna play Lady Gaga, Runaway as well, and Janet Jackson, Together Again to come as well. And all the details you need to win 300 grand. Hang on.
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0: At three, I'm Molly O'Connor. Good afternoon. The Social Democrats are celebrating two successful by-election campaigns. The party's candidate in Dublin Central, Daniel Ennis, was elected to the Dáil overnight, with Meigean Nicken Leoch expected to finish fourth in Galway West. The Connemara candidate has polled well above Sinn Féin's Mark Lowen. Sinn Féin abstained from a vote on a Social Democrats abortion bill in the Dáil last week. Leader Holly Cairns says they're gaining votes because people always know where they stand with them.
1: We don't equivocate on issues. We don't change our position based on what way the wind is blowing. And I think that voters really respect that, to have straight talking politicians who are really upfront about where they stand. And I think we're seeing people voting for that kind of politics, this kind of plumosing people in advance of elections, making big promises you can't keep, promising big tax cuts and investments in public services. We don't do any of that.
0: The fight to bring aid to Gaza will continue, according to an Irish activist who was on board the Global Samud flotilla. 12 Irish citizens arrived back to Dublin yesterday afternoon after being detained by Israeli forces during the week. There were 400 people trying to deliver supplies to Gaza. Several activists say they were tortured while in detention. Dublin poet, musician and teacher Mikey Cullen says the Irish government has emboldened Israel through its inaction.
2: Continue to struggle, continue to fight and keep the pressure on the Irish government. They're a disgrace. While we were being tortured, they were aiding our torturers by voting against sanctioning Israel.
0: The US president is hinting that diplomats are on the verge of agreeing a peace deal to end the war in Iran. Donald Trump has said the agreement would include the reopening of the Strait of Hormuz, something Iranian state media disputes. A man who was shot dead after opening fire on Secret Service agents outside the White House is believed to have been known to police in Washington, D.C. He's been identified as Nazare Best, a 21-year-old who police say had a history of mental health concerns. A bystander was also injured. It's not clear yet whether they were struck by a suspect's initial gunfire or during the subsequent exchange of gunfire. NBC's Julie Serkin was about to start a report nearby when the shots rang out.
3: What is that?
4: It sounds like fireworks.
0: Dublin City Council says bin raiding by people looking for bottles and cans cost it over €500,000 last year. A briefing document says the deposit return scheme had forced staff to clean up waste from city streets twice over. The council's waste management section estimated that 3 hours in every 24-hour cleaning cycle were being diverted to deal with bin interference. The Dublin City Council Luke Kelly Festival continues today in Smithfield Square following a lively opening day celebrating the life and legacy of the legendary Dubliner. The free festival returns today with more live music, including performances from Warren Bradley and the Dubliners Encore. Sean O'Funnellan from DCC Events team says yesterday was a great success.
5: This year was the first year of the Dublin City Council Luke Kelly Bursary. We had an open call for people to submit videos of them singing Luke songs. There was 8 people selected. That was absolutely amazing on the main stage. We also had a Lazarus Soul who proved hugely popular.
0: The Irish director of Kylie Minogue's documentary had no idea she was going to reveal her second cancer diagnosis on the series. Michael Hart says he was just as shocked as the viewers when the singer made the announcement, according to the Irish Mail on Sunday. On the 3-part Netflix documentary, Kylie revealed she had been diagnosed with cancer again in 2021 following an earlier diagnosis in 2005. Letterkenny native Michael admitted he thought they had enough material and nearly turned down the opportunity that captured the crucial moment. And now you're up to date on 98.
6: Okay, guys, now double time. 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
0: First to Gaelic Games, the Dublin Hurlers lead Kilkenny in the Leinster Championship at Parnell Park. It's in the second half, the boys in blue are ahead 16 points to 12. Donald Burke top scoring for Dublin with 8 points in this game so far. In soccer, Pep Guardiola feels it's for others to decide if he's leaving Manchester City as the greatest manager in football history. His 10-year spell, which included 20 trophies, will come to an end after today's final Premier League game of the season against Aston Villa. Guardiola says he takes most satisfaction from knowing he gave all he could to make City successful.
3: I'm living with incredible peace of my, you know, sense of peace of my soul that I gave everything for to do this club, you know, in better position, and the people especially enjoy what we have done these 10 years.
0: Arsenal will get their hands on the Premier League trophy for the first time in two decades. They finish up at Crystal Palace. Elsewhere, a draw for Tottenham against Everton will secure their safety. If they do slip up, it'll give West Ham the opportunity to avoid the drop if they can beat Leeds United. There's plenty of teams aiming for European places too. Brighton welcome Manchester United, Brentford visit Liverpool, Chelsea are up against Sunderland, while Bournemouth clash with Nottingham Forest. Fulham take on Newcastle, while a win for Wolves over Burnley will take them off the bottom of the table for the first time since August. All those games kick off at 4 p.m. To access three free Off The Ball podcasts a month, sign into the Go Loud app now.
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0: A very sunny Sunday, get out and enjoy it. Right now it's 25 degrees.
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12: Oh my God, it's such a hot one outside, but it's still not as spicy as the money in our cash machine right now. A whopping €305,000 is what's currently sitting in it. But wouldn't it look a whole lot hotter sitting in your current account? All the details and how you can win it on the way. Yeah. Right now, let's get into more of Dublin's best music mix. Calvin Harris and Neo, let's go on the way. And Doja Cat and Lady Gaga up after Janet.

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1: Oh, I know. Boy, oh boy. Or barely awake. Paddle to the metal. Oh, man. I should do this for a living.
0: It feels good to be Boatu. It feels good to Geico.

and Neo. Let's go on 98FM. Right, Licky Lee and the Magician on the way in just a couple of minutes' time with Follow Rivers after Empire of the Sun.

0: Sunday afternoon with Paul Van Aerts. The sun is beaming outside in Dublin, and you know what? When it comes to summer activities in Dublin, my number one has got to be Taste of Dublin. Yes, it is back in Merrion Square, June 11th to 14th. 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Soundtracking your Sunday afternoon for today, though. On the way in the next few minutes, going to play Ja Rule. Going to play Jason Derulo, Want to Want Me as well. Oh, yeah. And that small matter of the 305 grand that's sitting in our cash machine. I'll tell you how to win that as well in just a few. Hang on.
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0: 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Jason Derulo, Want to Want Me, on the way in just a few minutes. Going to play Share This House as well in just a sec. But first, let's get on your latest sport.
1: Well, Dublin are on course to top the Leinster Hurling Championship round robin. They lead Kilkenny 126 to 22 points, and as it stands, the Cats season will be over in just a few minutes' time. That's due to Offaly's comfortable lead over Kildare. It's 129 to 15 points at St Connolly's Park. While Galway have pulled ahead against Wexford despite a brilliant first half from the Yellowbellies, it's 128 to 318 at Wexford Park. And it's looking like Dublin will take on the Tribesmen in this year's final. In soccer, Mo Salah will get the chance to say goodbye to the Anfield faithful today. He starts for Liverpool against Brentford despite comments seemingly criticising manager Arne Slot last week. Elsewhere, Man United take on Brighton, having guaranteed a third place finish in the Premier League, but the Seagulls can still nab a Champions League spot if results go their way. Chelsea are up against Sunderland while Bournemouth clash with Nottingham Forest. It'll be Anthony Iriola's last game in charge of the Cherries, and he wants to leave the club on a high by qualifying for the Champions League.
2: It will not appear anywhere and doesn't give you any reward. But we've been kind of last weeks talking about this, and now we are so close that I would like also to finish without a loss against any opponent the second time we face them.
1: Meanwhile, Pep Guardiola will take charge of Manchester City for the final time this afternoon against Aston Villa. And a draw for Tottenham against Everton will keep them in the top flight. Well, West Ham will be hoping to end the day ahead of their London rivals, but they'll need to beat Leeds to have any chance of avoiding relegation. Burnley could end the season at the bottom of the table if they lose to Wolves. Elsewhere, Fulham are up against Newcastle, while Crystal Palace face the league winners Arsenal. In Formula One, Mercedes will line out in the front row at the Canadian Grand Prix this evening. George Russell is on pole with Kimi Antonelli in second. And in golf, leader Siwoo Kim looks out of reach for Seamus Power at the Byron Nelson. He's just gotten his final round underway and is 10 shots off the front runner. To hear live commentary in the League of Ireland every Friday, download the Go Loud app now.
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0: What an obscene sum that currently sits in our summer cash machine. It's the biggest one we've ever put in it. It's got a bust. €306,000. It's an insane sum of cash. What would you spend it on if you won it? Think about everything you've like online shopped for in the last like year but haven't bought. Every single thing you put into that online basket but not checked out with, just go back and buy it. Go back and buy it. If you haven't booked a holiday yet, you could book not just a holiday. You could book the trip of a lifetime, one that goes on for like an entire year. Quit your job. You have 306 grand in the bank account. You can go travel literally every country on this earth if you wanted to. Just the possibilities are endless. It's insane. And for your chance to win this, head over to 98fm.com/cash machine. You can enter using Google Play or Apple Pay. Or if you want to do it by text the word cash to 57557. Whichever way you do it, text or online, just make sure you do it before Friday, June 5th at 3 o'clock. That's when lines close, and that's when we are going to be calling someone back. Everyone that's ever won the cash machine has never expected the call. So if you're sitting there right now listening to me speak, thinking, ah, yeah, but it couldn't possibly be me, think again. Because if you do get the call, you'll be joining a long list of people who never expected to have a life-changing sum of cash airdropped into their bank account. If your phone does ring after 3 o'clock on June 5th, make sure you pick it up within those all-important five rings. Barry will be on the other end of the line. Tell him the biggest cash amount we've ever given away in 98FM's cash machine, €306,000, and it'll be the biggest transfer to someone's bank account we've ever done. Good luck!
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0: 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We are soundtracking your sunny Sunday afternoon with Jax Jones, MNEK, and Pitbull. I know you want me. On the way in just a few. Hang on.
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0: At 4, I'm Molly O'Connor. Good afternoon. The Social Democrats' Daniel Ennis has joined his colleague Gary Gannon as a TD for the Dublin Central constituency after topping the poll last night. The result in Dublin Central is being seen as a blow for the Sinn Féin leader Mary Lou MacDonald. Janice Boylan came up short in Deputy MacDonald's own constituency. Kevin Doyle, Group News Editor at the Irish Independent, says that won't sit well.
1: When Pascal Donoghue was announced that he was going to the World Bank, there was an obvious assumption in political circles, well, sure, that's a Sinn Féin seat. It hasn't transpired like that. It wasn't the candidate that Mary Lou wanted in the first place, so her own people in her own constituency defied her. Janice Boylan didn't perform well in the general election when she was the running mate of Mary Lou MacDonald, and it has transpired.
0: Meanwhile, Independent Ireland's Noel Thomas remains ahead of Fine Gael's Sean Kine as counting continues in the Galway West by-election. A gripping count is unfolding in the constituency, with the Independent Ireland candidate now leading by more than 2,000 votes. A man who was shot dead after opening fire on Secret Service agents outside the White House is believed to have been known to police in Washington, D.C. He's been identified as Nasere Best, a 21-year-old who police say had a history of mental health concerns. A bystander was also injured. It's not yet clear whether they were struck by the suspect's initial gunfire or during the subsequent exchange of gunfire. NBC's Julie Serkin was about to start a report nearby when the shots rang out.
2: What is that?
3: Sounds like fire.
2: Where?
3: Out. Everyone to the press briefing room right now.
0: The US president is hinting that diplomats are on the verge of agreeing a peace deal to end the war in Iran. Donald Trump has said the agreement would include the reopening of the Strait of Hormuz, something Iranian state media disputes. Military analyst Sean Bell says Iran's nuclear program has always been a sticking point, but even a commitment to discuss it could pave the way to peace.
4: It'll also allow America to say, look, we've got the commitment we wanted. They're no longer a threat to their neighbours. We've destroyed their ballistic missile program. And we've achieved the aims and objectives. The Strait's open again. I'm going to move on.
0: Dublin City Council says the return recycling scheme is creating unintended problems on the streets of the capital. Officials say crews are spending thousands of hours cleaning up rubbish left behind after public bins are searched for bottles and cans. 98FM's Daniel Pitcher reports.
5: Dublin City Council says people searching bins for bottles and cans under the return deposit scheme cost the city almost €500,000 last year. Officials say bin raiding left rubbish scattered across streets and forced cleaning crews to revisit already cleaned areas. The council says replacing locks on public bins alone costs more than €100,000. While Dublin City Council acknowledged that the recycling scheme has boosted the bottle and can returns nationally, it says the city centre has seen significant operational challenges. Return says it's working with the council on practical solutions to keep streets clean. 98FM, first for Dublin News.
0: The Irish Cancer Society is urging people to protect their skin during the good weather over the coming days. 3 episodes of severe sunburn before the age of 20 more than doubles the risk of melanoma cancer. Director of Clinical Affairs Amy Nolan has this advice on what kind of sunscreen to use.
6: So for adults, it should be SPF 30. And above, and for children it should be SPF 50. Very important to check the UVA and also that it's water resistant. And the mistake people make regularly is that they don't reapply, so make sure you reapply throughout the day.
0: And now you're up to date on 98.
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0: Gaelic games to start. Kilkenny have been knocked out of the Leinster Senior Hurling Championship. Donald Burke's second half goal from a penalty helped Dublin overcome the defending champions by 126 to 22 points at Parnell Park. The defeat ends Kilkenny's season while Dublin advanced to a provincial final against Galway. Galway recovered from going 13 points behind to beat Wexford by 231 to 320 at Wexford Park. Offaly are into the All-Ireland quarter-finals Brian Dignan hit the net as they won by 129 to 15 points at Kildare. In soccer, it's the final day of the Premier League and today's games are just kicking off. Champions Arsenal will pick up the trophy at the end of their game at Crystal Palace. Katsov has the team news.
2: Both Crystal Palace and Arsenal make a number of changes to their last Premier League lineups as they eye up glory in Europe. Oliver Glasner names five changes to his side who are held 2-2 against Brentford. Lacroix, Campo, Mitchell, Wharton and Pino drop out, with Klein, Lerma, Cardenas, Hughes and Devaney coming into the starting 11. Mikel Arteta, meanwhile, names a whopping 9 changes, with only Mosquera and Calafiori keeping their places from their 1-0 victory against Burnley. Both managers will be mindful of keeping their usual starters fit for the Champions League and Conference League finals this week. It's Crystal Palace versus Arsenal at Selhurst Park.
0: And Pep Guardiola manages Manchester City for the final time. They're playing host to Champions League chasing Aston Villa. Liverpool have just kicked off against Brentford, while the final team to be relegated from the top flight will be confirmed. Spurs are outside the drop zone and a point against Everton would be enough to secure safety. West Ham currently occupy the final place and need a win and a Spurs loss to stay up. To access 3 free Off The Ball podcasts a month, sign in to the Go Loud app now.
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0: The sun is splitting the stones. Right now, it's 25 degrees.
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1: Oh my God. Like, Dios míos, oh my God. It is a whopping sum of cash sitting in our cash machine. The biggest amount we've ever given away, in fact. A 6-digit sum that'll blow your mind. 306,000 euro. To be honest, I'd be happy with just the 6. Lob another 300 on top of it. That's what you could be winning. 306 grand. I'll give you all the details on how you could be our next big winner in just a few. Yeah! But let's get into more of Dublin's best music mix. Mark Ronson and Bruno Mars to come. But right now it's Pitbull, I Know You Want To.
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9: It's Mr. 305 checking in for the remix. You know they had that 75 Street Brazil. Well, this year's gonna be called Caiocho. Que hola, Gata. Que hola, Omega. And this is how we gonna do it.

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We are soundtracking your sunny Sunday afternoon in Dublin with Dublin's best music mix. Jack Jones, M&EK, Where Did You Go? On the way in just a sec. But first, it's Sybil.

that, it is sun splitting the trees kind of weather outside right now. It is a glorious day in Dublin. I think the weather is in and around 21 degrees right now. Oh my God. Summer has definitely arrived. And with summer comes gigs. Lots of them, including Pitbull. He is returning to Dublin again. Yes, he is back in Marley Park July 7th with support from Little John. It's going to be incredible. Get your ball cap out once again. Still have mine at home from his last time. And oh my God, I cannot wait for this gig. We don't want you to miss it either. We want you to be at Pitbull. So I have a pair of tickets to win right now. For your chance to win them, just answer this question. What's his nickname? What's Pitbull's nickname? You have to know it. He says it in pretty much every track. Text or WhatsApp was 0877 98 98 98. Pitbull, the answer and all your details. And you could be heading to see Pitbull in Marley Park for his I'm Back tour this July 7th. Only here on 98 FM. Tickets are on sale now as well if you want to buy yourself a pair, if you don't even want a chance trying to win them. On the way in the next few minutes, I'm going to play NSYNC, Camila Cabello and Young Thug to come, and the Chemical Brothers on the way. Check one, two.

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0: and Young Tug on the way in just a sec, but first, David's here with all your latest sport.
1: Well, Kilkenny's season has come to an end after a 126-22 point defeat to Dublin in the Leinster Hurling Championship. The Dubs will now face Galway in the provincial final, who beat Wexford 230-319, while Offaly secured an All-Ireland spot with a 129-15 point win over Kildare. In rugby, Kieran Frawley admits it was a difficult decision to leave Leinster ahead of his move to Connacht. He suffered another Champions Cup final loss against Bordeaux Begley in his final game for the province yesterday. He says he had to do what was best for his career.
2: You have to weigh it all up, really, and where was I kind of guaranteeing myself to play minutes, and it didn't really boil down just to 10, but it was just like, where am I guaranteeing myself? Because as you can see in this Leinster squad, there's serious talent in it.
1: There's around half an hour gone in the 10 games being played on the final day of the 2026 Premier League season. Title winners Arsenal are up against Crystal Palace. Manchester United have gone to Brighton. Brentford may have made the trip to Liverpool, while Bournemouth are taking on Nottingham Forest. At the far end of the table, a point for Spurs against Everton will keep them in the Premier League, while West Ham will need to beat Leeds to have any chance of survival. It remains goalless in those games. Elsewhere, Adam Armstrong has put Wolves 1-0 up over Burnley. It's the first time they've been off the bottom of the table since the second round of fixtures this season, while Fulham lead Newcastle 1-0 through Issa Diop. Sunderland lead Chelsea by a goal to nil as well, with Trey Hume finding the back of the net there. And Man City have taken the lead in Pep Guardiola's last game in charge, thanks to Antoine Semenyo. And in Formula One, George Russell will start on pole position for tonight's Canadian Grand Prix after a big battle with Mercedes teammate Kimi Antonelli yesterday. His colleague had to settle for second in qualifying after the pair nearly crashed. Russell claimed victory in yesterday's sprint race. To hear live commentary on the League of Ireland every Friday, download the Go Loud app now. 98 FM.

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0: whatever you're getting up to this afternoon. We're soundtracking here on 98FM. The Chemical Brothers, Hey Boy, Hey Girl. 98FM's Summer Cash Machine. Oh my God, did you hear it on Friday? Oh my God, it was insane. James became our latest winner of 98FM's Summer Cash Machine. He answered the call within five rings, and this is how it went down.
1: How much is in the cash machine?
2: 200,000 euro.
1: James Maloney, you're 200,000 euro richer!
2: Oh my God, it's
1: absolutely
2: mental.
1: Oh my
2: God.
1: Oh. James!
2: Thank you so much!
0: Can you imagine? Can you imagine the kind of barbecue James is having this weekend? Having scooped a six-digit sum on Friday afternoon here on 98FM. Oh my God. But you know what? The weather is set to continue, and so you too could be having a cash machine-funded barbecue very soon as well. Because even though the cash machine has just been emptied, it's already gearing up to pay out again, and this time it could be paying out to you. The exact amount? Well, it's only the biggest one ever. 306,000 euro. Yes, 306 grand! With that kind of money, summer never ends. You just follow it around the globe. First class seats on private planes. Well, I probably couldn't do that many private jets, but definitely first class flights. And five star hotels. Summer doesn't have to end until 2029 for you if you become the next winner of 98FM's Cash Machine. But for that to happen, you have to head over to 98fm.com/cash machine to enter. You can do it online using Google Pay or Apple Pay, or you can do it by text. By texting the word cash to 57557. 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And we start calling. It's your phone that starts buzzing after 3 o'clock. Make sure you pick it up in those all-important five rings. And clearly, state to Mr. Barry Dunn, there's 306 grand in our cash machine. And it'll leave our cash machine and head to your current account.
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5: Warm, dry and sunny all weekend and into next week.
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0: 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More Dublin's best music mix plays in mere minutes. If you want to get something on, text or WhatsApp us. Let us know you're getting up to this afternoon. 0877 989898. Avicii and Nicky Romero on the way. Gonna play Basement Jacks as well. And David Guetta, Love Is Gone is next.
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0: At 5, I'm Molly O'Connor. Good evening. Social Democrats' Daniel Ennis's win in Dublin Central is being seen as a blow for the Sinn Féin leader Mary Lou MacDonald. Janice Boylan came up short in Deputy MacDonald's own constituency. Kevin Doyle, Group News Editor at the Irish Independent, says that won't sit well.
1: When Pascal Donoghue was announced that he was going to the World Bank, there was an obvious assumption in political circles, well, sure, that's a Sinn Féin seat. It hasn't transpired like that. It wasn't the candidate that Mary Lou wanted in the first place, so her own people in her own constituency defied her. Janice Boylan didn't perform well in the general election when she was the running mate of Mary Lou MacDonald, and it has transpired.
0: The Social Democrats are now the second largest opposition party in the Dáil. Daniel Ennis has become the party's 12th TD. The party now has two TDs in the Dublin Central constituency, along with Gary Gannon, and sit ahead of Labour, who have 11 seats in the Dáil. These people in Dublin Central are happy with the result.
2: I voted number one for him purely out of default because I didn't want another Sinn Féin TD in the constituency.
3: I think it's very good because I think we need change. I think the old Fianna Fáil, Fine Gael do need to change their ideas. Overall, yeah, I'm glad for him. I'm glad it's somebody new.
0: Meanwhile, a gripping count is winding its way to a conclusion in Galway West, with Independent Ireland's Noel Thomas now just 325 votes ahead of Fine Gael's Sean Kine. An Irish activist who was detained by the IDF says the Israeli government should not be given a platform to speak. Dublin poet, musician and teacher Mikey Cullen was one of 12 Irish citizens who returned home yesterday after their aid mission to Gaza was intercepted by Israel. Several of the over 400 activists claim they were assaulted and physically abused by members of the Israeli military. Mr. Cullen says the Israeli government's version of events is not credible.
4: Frankly, who cares what the Israelis say anymore? Like, at this stage, we shouldn't. I find it insulting that the journalists keep saying, oh, well, Israel would say this, Israel would say this. We don't do that for convicted murderers. Benjamin Netanyahu and other senior officials have been charged with genocide. Why do we repeat what they say anymore?
0: Dublin City Council says the return recycling scheme is creating unintended problems on the streets of the capital. Officials say crews are spending thousands of hours cleaning up rubbish left behind after public bins are being searched for bottles and cans. 98FM's Daniel Pitcher reports.
5: Dublin City Council says people searching bins for bottles and cans under the return deposit scheme cost the city almost €500,000 last year. Officials say bin raiding left rubbish scattered across streets and forced cleaning crews to revisit already cleaned areas. The council says replacing locks on public bins alone costs more than €100,000. While Dublin City Council acknowledged that the recycling scheme has boosted the bottle and can returns nationally, it says the city centre has seen significant operational challenges. Return says it's working with the council on practical solutions to keep streets clean. 98FM, first for Dublin News.
0: Irish people applying for a green card in the US may have to return home while their case is decided. An adjustment of status will soon be required when a person applies for a green card from within the US. But a memo from the US Citizenship and Immigration Services on Friday said the adjustment will only be granted in extraordinary circumstances. And the Irish Cancer Society is urging people to protect their skin during the good weather over the coming days. Director of Clinical Affairs, Amy Nolan, has this advice on what kind of sun cream to use.
6: So for adults, it should be SPF 30 and above, and for children, it should be SPF 50. Very important to check the UVA and also that it's water resistant. And the mistake people make regularly is that they don't reapply. So make sure you reapply throughout the day.
0: And now you're up to date on 98.
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0: Gaelic games to start. Kilkenny have been knocked out of the Leinster Senior Hurling Championship. Donal Burke's second half goal from a penalty helped Dublin overcome the defending champions by 126 to 22 points at Parnell Park. The defeat ends Kilkenny's season, while Dublin advance to a provincial final against Galway. Reaction now from Dublin manager Neil O'Callaghan.
9: Absolutely delighted. We came here to win the game and to be in Leinster final in 2 weeks' time. I know last week's team was that we'd got third and we were through as regards all in the Ireland series. That wasn't relevant for us really. We'd be driving at a Leinster final. That's where we want to be. So really pleased to be there in 2 weeks' time.
0: Galway recovered from going 13 points behind to beat Wexford 231-320 at Wexford Park. Offaly are into the All-Ireland quarter-finals. Brian Dignan hit the net as they won by 129-15 points at Kildare. In soccer, Tottenham are saving themselves from Premier League relegation on the final day of the season as things stand. They're 1-0 up against Everton, while West Ham are goalless with Leeds and on course to go down. Champions Arsenal are 1-0 up at Crystal Palace, while Manchester City lead Aston Villa by the same score in Pep Guardiola's last game in charge. Sunderland have a 1-0 advantage over Chelsea and are heading for Europe at the moment. Turning to Formula One now, and George Russell will start on pole position for tonight's Canadian Grand Prix after a big battle with Mercedes teammate Kimi Antonelli. His colleague had to settle for second in qualifying after the pair nearly crashed when Russell claimed victory in yesterday's sprint race. F1 world champion Lando Norris goes from third later, while fellow British driver Lewis Hamilton starts fifth. To access 3 free Off The Ball podcasts a month, sign in to the Go Loud app now.
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0: On this sunny, sunny Sunday, right now it's 25 degrees.
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1: It's hotting up outside, but it's still hotting up even more with 98FM's Summer Cash Machine. We just gave away a six-digit sum on Friday. We changed James's life forever, and we're already gearing up to change someone else's. It's been topped up. It's ready to pay out again. This time, it's the biggest amount we've ever done. €306,000. Oh, my God. That's how much could be yours. All the details in here, we can make it happen on the way. Yeah. But first, let's get into more Dublin's best music mix. Ray, Where's My Husband to Come? Gonna play Haven as well. But right now, it's

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1: 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Where is my husband on 98FM? We're playing Dublin's best music mix. James Hype on the way in just a sec.

0: Harry on 98FM. So 98FM, we are the official radio station of Taste of Dublin. Yes, it is back in Merrion Square, June 11th to 14th. It is always class, especially if it's weather like this. No matter how good you think your picnic is this afternoon, just imagine how much better it would be at Taste of Dublin, where there's 15 restaurants on hand and 50 culinary experts. Guaranteed to tickle everyone's taste buds, right? And you know, every good meal needs a good soundtrack, right? Which is why 98FM is going to be there at the 98FM Taste of Dublin music stage all weekend with all of our DJs on the decks. It's going to be glorious. 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It's Taste of Dublin, June 11th to 14th and Merrion Square, brought to you by Jisc. But back to right now, back to this sunny Sunday afternoon. On the way in just a few minutes, I'm going to play J-Lo, Play, and Montel Jordan. This Is How We Do is next. Ever get the urge to be just a little mischievous? I just wanna have
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0: is How We Do It on 98FM, and this is How We Do It with Dublin's best music mix. Going to play BB Rexha and Faithless New Religion. So many people looking for it. It's on the way in just a sec. But first, David is here with all the latest sport.
1: Well, Cork have taken a commanding lead over Clare and are on course for back-to-back Munster hurling finals. It's 128 to 13 points at Páirc Uí Chaoimh. Meanwhile, Limerick lead Tipperary 524 to 23 points at the Gaelic grounds. Earlier on, Kilkenny's season came to an end after a 126 to 22 point defeat to Dublin in the Leinster Championship. It was the Dubs' first championship win over the Cats since 2013. They'll now face Galway in the final, who beat Wexford 230 to 319. Dublin forward John Heatherton says they'll remain calm for the big occasion.
2: It's just going to be another game on the road this year, so we'll just treat it as any other game. It's on occasions again. Again, we're just looking at our own performances and how we can keep that ticking over. But yeah, we'll just go after our own standards.
1: Meanwhile, Offaly secured an All-Ireland spot with a 129 to 15 point win over Kildare. In soccer, it's well into the second half in the final 10 fixtures of this year's Premier League season. The big story is Tottenham, who lead Everton 1-0. That means West Ham are likely to be relegated as they're level with Leeds United. Neither side has been able to break the deadlock just yet. Elsewhere, Manchester United lead Brighton 3-0. Bruno Fernandes has broken the assist record with his 21st of the season. It's 1-1 between Burnley and Wolves at the bottom of the table. Arsenal lead Crystal Palace 2-0. Fulham are 1-1 against Newcastle United, and Ollie Watkins has put Aston Villa ahead of Manchester City. It's 2-1 in Pep Guardiola's last game in charge. It's also 1-1 between Nottingham Forest and Bournemouth. Chelsea trail Sunderland 2-1 with Kevin Shada finding the back of the net there, and Brentford have just equalised against Liverpool in the last few minutes. And in golf, Korea's Siwoo Kim has a 2-shot lead on the final day of the Byron Nelson. He'll tee off from 21 under par this evening, knowing victory would see him move into the world's top 5. Meanwhile, Waterford's Seamus Power is 11 under after 7 holes. And it's Mercedes and McLaren who'll lead the charge at the Canadian Grand Prix this evening. George Russell's on pole with his teammate Kimi Antonelli behind, while Lando Norris is in third with Oscar Piastri in fourth. To hear live commentary in the League of Ireland every Friday, download the Go Loud app now. 98 FM.

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0: You have no idea. None of us have any idea how good James must feel this weekend. Because he picked up the phone on Friday, Emma was on the other end of the line, and he won over 200,000 euro. I'm pretty sure he's on cloud 9, above cloud 10. James must be on cloud 10. He's having a whopper weekend. And you know what? You could as well. Because even though the cash machine just paid out on Friday, it's already getting ready to pay out again. And this time, it's the biggest amount we've ever paid out. Because sitting in our cash machine right now is a frankly staggering 306,000 euro. 306 grand! Can you imagine winning 306 grand? What would you do with it? How would the rest of your summer look? How long would the rest of your summer be? Summer doesn't have to end when you have 306 grand in your bank account. You just follow it around the world. The next time you see winter, it would be like 2030. So for your chance to win this, head over to 98fm.com/cash machine. 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You got to be over 18. You're playing across the Goal Out network of stations. Lines close June 5th, 3 o'clock sharp. And that's when the cash machine is going to tell us who to call. It could be your phone number we're pushing into the cash machine phone. It could be your phone that starts ringing then. And if it does, answer it quickly. Pick it up within five rings. Barry will be on the other end of the line, and he'll be hoping and praying you tell him the correct cash amount, and you will. Because you're going to know it off by heart. Because I'm going to tell you it again. 306,000 euro. Tell Barry that number. And every cent of it's yours. Good luck.
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0: We've been soundtracking your Sunday afternoon with Dublin's best music mix. And you know what? Emily is going to continue to do exactly that for the rest of your evening. If you want to get something on, text or WhatsApp for 0877 98 98 98. She'll get it on for you. Pink Panther's on the way. 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

0: At six, I'm Molly O'Connor. Good evening. The Social Democrats are now the second largest opposition party in the Dáil. Daniel Ennis has become the party's 12th TD after topping the poll in Dublin Central by-election in the early hours of this morning. The party now has two TDs in the constituency, along with Gary Gannon, and sit ahead of Labour, who have 11 seats in the Dáil. These people in Dublin Central are happy with the result.
1: I voted number one for him purely out of default because I didn't want another Sinn Féin TD in the constituency.
2: I think it's very good because I think we need change. I think the old Fianna Fáil, Fine Gael do need to change their ideas. Overall, yeah, I'm glad for him. I'm glad it's somebody new.
0: Meanwhile, a gripping count is winding its way to a conclusion in Galway West, with Independent Ireland's Noel Thomas now just 277 votes ahead of Fine Gael's Sean Kine. Taoiseach Simon Harris doesn't believe the number of transfers from Fianna Fáil to Fine Gael is surprising.
3: I mean, I think it's interesting. It's okay for the opposition to have vote left, transfer left, but when people who back the government do the same, it's seen as somewhat unusual. I think it's kind of just logical. And there's lots of people in the general election who voted for Fianna Fáil and Fine Gael, Micheál Martin and myself, to lead a coalition government.
0: An Irish activist who was detained by the IDF says the Israeli government should not be given a platform to speak. Dublin poet, musician and teacher Mikey Cullen was one of 12 Irish citizens who returned home yesterday after their aid mission to Gaza was intercepted by Israel. Several of the over 400 activists claimed they were assaulted and physically abused by members of the Israeli military. Mr. Cullen says the Israeli government's version of events is not credible.
4: Frankly, who cares what the Israelis say anymore? Like, at this stage, we shouldn't. I find it insulting that the journalists keep saying, oh, well, Israel would say this, Israel would say this. We don't do that for convicted murderers. Benjamin Netanyahu and other senior officials have been charged with genocide. Why do we repeat what they say anymore?
0: Concerns are being raised around access to guns in America. It comes as 21-year-old Nasere Best was shot dead by Secret Service agents after he opened fire at a White House checkpoint. Court records show he had previously been arrested after walking into a restricted area of the official residence and had a history of mental health concerns. Political science and international studies professor at Birmingham University, David Dunn, says without proper health care, these tragedies happen.
5: In a country whereby your health is access to your employment, and if you haven't got employment, you don't have healthcare, and if you don't have healthcare, you don't get mental health care, and if you can buy a gun easily, then these sort of tragedies happen.
0: It could become more difficult for Irish people to apply for a green card within the US. A change to the current application system was announced in a memo on Friday from the US Citizenship and Immigration Services. An adjustment of status is needed when applying for a green card within America, but now that will only be granted in extraordinary circumstances. Irish citizen John Foley, who is a principal lawyer at Foley Law Offices in Boston, says it will significantly impact Irish people who have overstayed their visa.
6: I think it's going to be people who are in the circumstances that the Irish find themselves, who are visa waiver overstays. And when they overstay by more than a year, as soon as they depart the United States, they're barred from returning for 10 years. So I think it's going to hurt the Irish community in the U.S. significantly if it goes into place.
0: Today has been the hottest day of the year so far, and the heat is set to continue. Met Erin says temperatures could climb to 27 degrees tomorrow and again on Tuesday, as high pressure keeps much of the country dry and sunny. Temperatures are expected to stay above average throughout the week, although forecasters say the more changeable conditions are likely to return for the bank holiday weekend. And now you're up to date on 98.
7: Even though your little brother, who's heading abroad for the first time this summer, is a bit of a know-all and thinks he's an expert on absolutely everywhere and everything, you're not going to let him go anywhere without travel insurance or finding out the actual facts about the countries he's going to. Because even though he's been kind of annoying for 20 years, he's also kind of your favourite person in the world.
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0: Gaelic games to start, Dublin's hurlers will face Galway in the Leinster final. The boys in blue shocked Kilkenny with a 226-22 point win over the Cats at Parnell Park this afternoon. Donal Burke, on form with a number of points, fired home a crucial second half goal. Reaction now from Dublin manager Neil O'Callaghan.
10: Absolutely delighted. We came here to win the game and to be in Leicester final in 2 weeks' time. I know last week the thing was that we'd got third and we were through as regards all in the Ireland series. That wasn't relevant for us really. We've been driving at a Leinster final, and that's where we want to be. So really pleased to be there in 2 weeks' time.
0: Galway recovered from going 13 points behind to beat Wexford by 231 to 320 at Wexford Park. Offaly are into the All-Ireland quarter-finals. Brian Dignan hit the net as they won by 129 to 15 points at Kildare. In soccer, West Ham are on course to be relegated from the Premier League, despite winning their last game of the season 2-0 against Leeds. That's because Tottenham are leading Everton 1-0 in the closing stages in North London. Sunderland's 2-1 victory over Chelsea means they've joined Bournemouth in the Europa League. Brighton will go into Conference League after losing 3-0 at home to Manchester United. Manchester City's final game under Pep Guardiola ended in a 2-1 defeat to Aston Villa, while champions Arsenal were 2-1 winners at Crystal Palace. To access three free Off The Ball podcasts a month, sign in to the Go Loud app now.
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0: Warm, dry and sunny on this scorching Sunday. Right now it's 25 degrees.
11: 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Summer cash machine. Oh lads, 25 degrees. That is absolutely incredible. And the summer cash machine is here. It has been loaded up. There is a huge amount of money in it. James cleared it out on Friday.
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11: Well, I can tell you there is a lot more than 200,000 now sitting in the cash machine. I'm going to be telling you how much and how you can win it very soon. Yeah. Well, let's get the tunes going again. Avicii plays next after David Guetta. Love Is Gone.
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0: Stateside on 98FM. How are you? It is Jessica Maciel in for Emily tonight. And look, I'm going to be honest with you here, okay? I had to leave the sunshine to come into work. I was out with some friends in the city, sitting in the sunshine, in a nice beer garden, having a great time. And then I was like, guys, I got to go. I got to go to work. And look, I love being on the radio, but I mean, it's 25 degrees outside. I'm not going to lie to you. I'm a bit raging. I'm feeling a bit like this.
1: I'm fine. Totally fine. Because really, I'm fine.
0: I'm fine. So I tell you what, for the day that's in, I'm going to let you rub it in a bit. 0877 98 98 98. Let me know what you're up to, if you're still sitting out in the sun or what you were doing today. And just tell me about all the great things that everyone was doing in the glorious sunshine while I'm in a studio working away. No, I'm happy to be here. I am. I love playing the tunes, especially ones like these. I mean, what other station would you get this? This is Dublin's best music mix. We're playing Basement Jaxx. Oh my gosh. 98FM.

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0: It's huge. It's massive. It's summer. It's the Summer Cash Machine. 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You got to get that entry in by 3 p.m. on June 5th. 3 p.m. on June 5th. The cash machine is going to randomly pick someone. Barry Dunn's going to pick up the phone. And if it is you that he's calling, you've got 5 rings to answer him and then tell him the amount, which is the incredible 306,000 euros. 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

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Let me know what you're doing today. 0877 98 98 98. I'm always very curious about how people are enjoying the sunshine, especially while I'm in work. Kevin has a text in saying he's just chilling on his balcony.

balcony with a few cold ones. Why not in this glorious sunshine? Absolutely, why not? Can you please play some Jazzy from Kevin in Ballymun? Sorry to call you Jazzy, Kevin. Kevin, I'm going to get Jazzy on for you straight after this one. It's Ain't That Just the Way on 90 FM.

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0: Oh, she's just the queen of summer tunes. 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Dublin's own Jazzy, Can't Deny It on 98FM. That was for Kevin in Ballymun. 0877 98 98 98. If you have any tunes that you'd like me to get on for you, just let me know. Going to get some Shapeshifters and Milky and Mallgrab on the way here on 98FM.
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Oh, I love an old bouncy track. It is Milky and Mulgrab, Just the Way You Are on 90FM. Darren is in Scaries and he has texted in and he was like, please, please, you have to play this song for the day that's in it. It's a real summer tune. It's a bit of a mad tune. Came out in the 90s. I remember it well because I remember sitting in front of MTV going, oh my God, this song is insane. This music video is absolutely insane. And I'm going to play it right after this one. It's going to be Cisco and the Thong Song is playing after Players on 90FM.

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0: 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We're going to be continuing with the tunes after 7 o'clock. We've got some Alternate, Little Mix and Dr. Dre in there for you as well.
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0: At 7, I'm Molly O'Connor. Good evening. The Social Democrats are now the second largest opposition party in the Dáil. Daniel Ennis has become the party's 12th TD after topping the poll in the Dublin Central by-election in the early hours of this morning. The party now has two TDs in the constituency, along with Gary Gannon, and sit ahead of Labour, who have 11 seats in the Dáil. These people in Dublin Central are happy with the result.
1: I voted number one for him purely out of default because I didn't want another Sinn Féin TD in the constituency.
2: I think it's very good because I think we need change. I think the old Fianna Fáil, Fine Gael do need to change their ideas. Overall, yeah, I'm glad for him. I'm glad it's somebody new.
0: An Irish activist who was detained by the IDF says the Israeli government should not be given a platform to speak. Dublin poet, musician and teacher Mikey Cullen was one of 12 Irish citizens who returned home yesterday after their aid mission to Gaza was intercepted by Israel. Several of the over 400 activists claimed they were assaulted and physically abused by members of the Israeli military. Mr. Cullen says the Israeli government's version of events is not credible.
3: Frankly, who cares what the Israelis say anymore? Like, at this stage, we shouldn't. I find it insulting that the journalists keep saying, oh, well, Israel would say this, Israel would say this. We don't do that for convicted murderers. Benjamin Netanyahu and other senior officials have been charged with genocide. Why do we repeat what they say anymore?
0: Donald Trump says negotiations with Iran are proceeding in what he calls an orderly and constructive manner. In a post on Truth Social, the US president says he has informed his representatives not to rush into a deal to end the war. He says both sides must take their time and get it right. Concerns are being raised around access to guns in America. It comes as 21-year-old Nasere Best was shot dead by Secret Service agents after he opened fire at a White House checkpoint. Court records show he had previously been arrested after walking into a restricted area of the official residence and had a history of mental health concerns. Political science and international studies professor at Birmingham University, David Dunn, says without proper health care, these tragedies happen.
4: In a country whereby your health is accessed to your employment, and if you haven't got employment, you don't have healthcare, and if you don't have healthcare, you don't get mental health care, and if you can buy a gun easily, then these sort of tragedies happen.
0: It could become more difficult for Irish people to apply for a green card within the US. A change to the current application system was announced in a memo on Friday from the US Citizenship and Immigration Services. An adjustment of status is needed when applying for a green card within America, but now that will only be granted in extraordinary circumstances. Irish citizen John Foley, who is a principal lawyer at Foley Law Offices in Boston, says it will significantly impact Irish people who have overstayed their visa.
5: I think it's going to be people who are in the circumstances that the Irish find themselves, who are visa waiver overstays. And when they overstay by more than a year, as soon as they depart the United States, they're barred from returning for 10 years. So I think it's going to hurt the Irish community in the U.S. significantly if it goes into place.
0: Today has been the hottest day of the year so far, and the heat is set to continue. Met Aaron says temperatures could climb to 27 degrees tomorrow and again on Tuesday, as high pressure keeps much of the country dry and sunny. Temperatures are expected to stay above average throughout the week, although forecasters say more changeable conditions are likely to return for the bank holiday weekend. And Shakira says she has no time for romance. The singer feels she is at the peak of her career, according to the Sunday Mirror. Last week, the pop star released the official song for the 2026 World Cup, Die, Die. As Shakira prepares to star in the halftime show at the tournament final, she says she has no space or time in her life for romantic relationships. And now you're up to date on 98.
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8: A very good evening. I'm Will O'Callaghan.
7: Cork and Limerick will contest next month's Munster Senior Hurling Final at Páirc Uí Chaoimh. The holders, Cork, picked up their first win over Clare since 2021 with a 130-114 victory. The league champions Limerick stormed into the provincial decider by hammering last year's All-Ireland winners Tipperary by 527 to 25 points. Clare will go through to the All-Ireland quarterfinals where they'll face the beaten Leinster finalists next month. Kilkenny manager Derek Ling is confident that they can get back to All-Ireland winning form despite their early exit from the championship. The Cats surrendered their Leinster crown with a 126-22 points loss to Dublin this afternoon, which also ended Kilkenny's season. Dublin will face Galway in the final at Croke Park on June the 6th, with Offaly's win over Kildare securing a first All-Ireland quarter-final for the faithful since 2003. Davy Fitzgerald has stepped down as Antrim hurling manager. The former Clare goalkeeper informed his players of his decision after today's win over Carlow in the Joe McDonagh Cup. Carlow and Laois through to the final of that competition. Tyrone have won by 316-218 at Connacht champions Roscommon in the opening round of the All-Ireland Football Championship. It was Ethan Jordan who popped over the winning free in the last minute for the Red Hand. Kerry have been crowned the Munster Ladies Football Champions for the third year in succession. Seifer O'Shea scored 5 points in the Kingdom's 2-9-111 win over Waterford at Kilmallock. Armagh were 2 goals and 13 points to 1-15 winners over Tyrone in the Ulster decider. That was thanks to goals from Caoimhe McNally and from Aoife McCoy. West Ham have been relegated from the Premier League despite winning their last game of the season 3-0 against Leeds. That's because Tottenham secured their safety with a 1-0 win against Everton on the final day. Sunderland's 2-1 victory over Chelsea means they've joined Bournemouth in the Europa League for next season. Brighton will go into the Conference League after losing 3-0 at home to Manchester United. Manchester City's final game under Pep Guardiola ended in a 2-1 defeat to Aston Villa, while the champions Arsenal were 2-1 winners at Crystal Palace before picking up the trophy. Mo Salah said goodbye to Anfield as Liverpool drew 1-1 with Brentford. That was the same score in Bournemouth's game at Nottingham Forest. It finished 1-1 between Burnley and Wolves, who both had already been relegated, and Fulham beat Newcastle 2-1 in today's other game. Bolton have won promotion to the Championship after a 4-1 victory against Stockport County in the League One playoff final, and Precise has led home an Aidan O'Brien 1-2 in the Tattersall's 1,000 guineas at the Curragh. To hear live commentary of the League of Ireland every Friday, download the Go Loud app now.
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0: Staying warm into the evening. Right now it's 24 degrees.
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9: Good evening, how are you? It is Jessica Maciel in for Emily tonight. If you think it was hot out today, wait until I tell you how hot things are in the Summer Cash Machine, because the biggest guaranteed prize is currently sitting in there, and I'm going to be telling you how much it is and how you can enter very soon. Yeah! But let's get the tunes going again. You know I love a good old dance classic. 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

Adam Port be the one on 98 FM. There's only one pop princess for me, and there only ever will be. Somebody tried to suggest to me the other day that Sabrina Carpenter was now the princess of pop, and I said, I don't think so. There is only one princess of pop, and there only is one of them. And she'll be playing here in the next 5 minutes on 98 FM. But first, Dr. Dre, Snoop Dogg, still Dre.

pop. Not Taylor Swift, not Sabrina Carpenter, not any of those people. It is the one and only Britney Spears, the princess of pop, forever, for always, until the end of time. And that is just the way that it is. 0877-989898, if I can get a tune on for you this evening. I hope everybody's in good form with the weather being so good. I know to be honest with you, you've probably been hearing this about 100 times today about the weather being so good. But I mean, how often do we get to talk about it, you know? Rebecca Textchange said, drinks on the balcony and you blasting out the tunes. This is what Sundays are made for. Yes, they absolutely are. And we play Dublin's best music mix here on 98FM. It's MK, Never Let You Go.

0: Cardi B and J Balvin, I Like It on a 98 FM. 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
0: The Summer Cash Machine. It has been reloaded. Biggest guaranteed prize you've ever put in to the cash machine. It's bigger. It's hotter than ever. And imagine how it would feel to win the cash machine. Well, James doesn't have to imagine it anymore because he cleared it out on Friday and this is how he felt.
2: It's unbelievable. I can't actually believe it. This is madness.
0: It's absolute madness. Do you know what else is madness? 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Cash machine's going to randomly pick someone. Barry's going to pick up the phone. Got five rings and five rings only. So don't be that person that doesn't answer the phone, because you'll be very sad, and it would be very, very sad for you. So remember, if it's you that he calls, five rings, and you have to tell him the amount, which is 306,000 euro. That's cash to 57557. Lady, hear me tonight, 98 FM.

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And while Taste will be bringing you all of the delicious food, we're supplying the tunes. 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And they're insane. So get ready for an evening of 90s and noughties bangers with all the 98FM DJs. 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And always make sure to enjoy alcohol responsibly. Becky Hill is on the way after CeeLo Green. It's Forget You. 98.

0: Kendrick Lamar and SZA, All of the Stars on 98FM. I have loads more tunes on the way for you after 8 o'clock. What have we got? We've got Urban Cookie Collective, bit of a throwback, Lady Gaga, got some Drake in there as well. And I want to tell you about an R&B artist who I've recently discovered is incredibly sound, like a really, really nice person. And something called Toddler Techno. Yes, you heard that correctly, Toddler Techno. I've never heard of it, and I'm going to tell you about it after 8 o'clock here on 98FM.
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0: Good evening, I'm Cina O'Dwyer. Fine Gael Sean Kine has won the seat in the Galway West by-election. After a tied two-day contest in Salt Hill, he beat Independent Ireland's candidate on the final count. Emily Keegan is at the count centre.
1: For 2 days, Noel Thomas held the lead position here in Galway West, but the final count has seen Sean Kine elected to the Dáil. The government candidate ended on a total of 19,218 votes, 2,699 ahead of Independent Ireland's 16,519. It was neck and neck for the two men in the tallies, with Noel Thomas ahead by more than 2,000 votes at his peak in the polls, but Sean Kine proved more favourable when it came to transfers. The distribution of votes from Fianna Fáil's Killian Keane proved most important for the win, while 4,249 transfers came from Labour's Helen Ogbu in the end. The Left parties are still viewing their performance here as a positive one, with Labour and the Social Democrats already looking ahead to the next general election.
0: The Social Democrats are celebrating the election of Daniel Ennis in Dublin Central. The former League of Ireland footballer topped the poll to fill the vacated seat of Pascal Donoghue. Voter turnout for the election was under 45%. There's been a charter removal flight of 22 Polish and 12 Lithuanian nationals from the state on grounds of criminality. Justice Minister Jim O'Callaghan has confirmed this evening the completion of the charter removal operation to Poland and Lithuania. Removal orders were enforced in respect of 34 men, ranging in age from mid-20s to mid-60s. Re-entry bans of up to 10 years have been applied to prevent their return to this country. Donald Trump says the final aspects and details of a deal with Iran are being discussed, but he's posted on Truth Social the Americans won't rush into one and is urging both sides to take their time. It's been reported an agreement could include a 60-day ceasefire, reopening the Strait of Hormuz, and a commitment from Tehran not to pursue nuclear weapons. Four people have been killed and around 100 wounded in one of the largest Russian air attacks on Ukraine since the start of the war. Kyiv was hit by a hypersonic missile and a drone barrage overnight, damaging civilian infrastructure, including schools, markets and apartments. And that's your news for now.
2: Is féidir le drugaí áine sa dul a bhaidh mar tar bhealaí éagsúla, ach cuireann siad ar fada steachart agus tuaigh tomáint. 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
3: Couldn't drug you a faragor to fear them rush to your hut.
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2: Mavin Twig Tomans for Yonahur Drogi is Fader Lish Tussa, the good passionary Agostini Ella Eremohara Huramil. Not Tomans for Yonahur Drogi Gabrach, Onudoros Umhavaltioch der Wohide, Tour Court at RSA.ie.
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6: A very good evening, I'm Will O'Callaghan. Cork have qualified for the Munster hurling final with a 100% record. Alan Connolly scored 11 points and Brian Hayes won 2 as the Rebels eased past Clare by 130 to 114 this afternoon. The Rebels will welcome the league champions Limerick to Páirc Uí Chaoimh for the final in a repeat of last year's decider. American Ryder Cup captain Jim Furyk was among the spectators as Limerick won by 527 to 25 points against Tipperary in their game at the Gaelic grounds. Aaron Gillan and Aidan O'Connor scored 2 goals each for the Treaty men, who are into an 8th consecutive provincial decider. Clare will go through to the All-Ireland quarterfinals, where they'll face the beaten Leinster finalists next month. Kilkenny manager Derek Ling is confident that they can go back to All-Ireland winning form despite their early exit from the championship. The Cats surrendered their Leinster crown with a 126 to 22 points defeat to Dublin this afternoon, which also ended Kilkenny's season in May. Dublin will face Galway in the final at Croke Park on June the 6th, with Offaly's win over Kildare ensuring a first All-Ireland quarter final for the faithful since 2003. Davy Fitzgerald has stepped down as the Antrim hurling manager after they failed to progress in the Joe McDonagh Cup. The former Clare and Waterford boss has opted against taking up the option of a third season with the Saffrons. Ethan Jordan's late pointed free helped Tyrone to edge out Roscommon by 316 to 218 in the opening round of the All-Ireland Football Championship. Kerry have been crowned the Munster Ladies Football Champions for the third year in succession. Seifer O'Shea scored 5 points in the Kingdom's 2 goals and 9 points to 111 win over Waterford at Kilmallock. Armagh gave themselves a big win as well against Tyrone, 213 to 115, champions in Ulster for the third season in a row. The goals for Armagh there coming from Cuiva McNally and Aoife McCoy. West Ham have been relegated from the Premier League. They beat Leeds 3-0 on the final day, but Tottenham's 1-0 victory over Everton sent them down. Meanwhile, Sunderland beat Chelsea 2-1 to qualify for the Europa League for next season. Bournemouth's 1-1 draw at Nottingham Forest also sees them in Europe, while Pep Guardiola's final game as Man City boss ended in a 2-1 defeat against Aston Villa. The champions Arsenal picked up the Premier League trophy after their 2-1 win against Crystal Palace. And Precise has led home an Aidan O'Brien 1-2 in the Tattersall's 1,000 guineas at the Curragh. Stablemate True Love was in second place. To hear live commentary of the League of Ireland every Friday, download the Goal Out app now.
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7: Another warm and sunny day ahead with highest temperatures of 22 to 24 degrees.
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8: We are heating things up. The Summer Cat Machine is here. And it is full of a lot of money. The biggest guarantee and prize, in fact, that we've ever put in there. So a huge amount. And that amount is €306,000. So massive amount. We're talking about it a little bit more. I'll tell you how you can enter in just a bit. But first, let's get the tunes going. Madonna and Sabrina Carpenter are on the way after Point of View.

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1: Oh, I know. Boy, oh boy. Or barely awake. Paddle to the metal. Oh, man. I should do this for a living.
0: It feels good to be Boatu. It feels good to Geico.

gonna make you sweat on 98FM. So I'm sure you heard and saw that Doja Cat recently played in Dublin. It was a huge, huge concert. And I just love reading stories about celebrities when they just seem really down to earth. And there is no kind of, you know, messing about or acting with them. They're just, you know, they're just kind of normal, I suppose. And I've got that from Doja Cat now because Irish designer Rachel Maguire, a.k.a. Rashid, she had designed clothes for Doja Cat a few years back and Doja posted them on her Instagram. And Rachel has recently revealed after she met up with Doja Cat at her concert recently that she didn't go through her stylist, she didn't go through her management, she didn't go through all those channels that celebrities usually do to reach out about getting clothes and all that type of stuff. She simply went into her DMs and sent Rachel voice messages. It was just like, hey, I really like your clothes, all this. Just contact her directly. No messing. I absolutely love it and it's done major things for her career for Rachel. So absolutely delighted for her. Here she is now, Doja Cat, woman at 98FM.

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0: 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Cash machine's gonna pick someone. Barry Dunn's going to make the call. Got to answer that call within five rings and tell him the amount, which is 306,000 euro. Let's do some Lady Gaga now. It's Runway on 98FM.

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know songs don't have smells, but if that song had a smell, it would kind of just smell like sunshine, really, wouldn't it? Like the smell of sunshine on the beach. It's Robin Schultz, Lily Wood, Prayer and Sea on 90FM. Now, I don't know if you've ever heard the term toddler techno. Yes, it is a thing, believe it or not. And it's massive. And there is a lot of kids out there that absolutely love it. As a DJ, you know, I'm delighted. I mean, I think it's great. Teach them about great music while they're young. But a DJ in the States has been picked up by Disney for his contribution, let's say, to toddler techno. And it's absolutely incredible. I'm going to be playing a clip of it for you very soon here on the show. First, it's Fergie, Ludacris, Glamorous, 90FM.

0: Mwah! Holly Valance, Kiss Kiss on 98FM. What a throwback. I absolutely love that song. Okay. Toddler raves, toddler techno. Yes, it is a real thing. It exists. So Disney has officially entered their toddler rave era by signing Australian DJ Lenny Pierce to massive music and content development deal. This is real. I have gone and checked out Disney's YouTube page. This is the real thing. He's known for toddler techno, and he has now released an EDM version of the Mickey Mouse Clubhouse song. Have a listen to this. Get ready for the drop.
1: Who stopped Mickey Mouse?
0: I'm sorry, but what an absolute tune from DJ Lenny Pierce. And yeah, it's over on the Disney's YouTube channel. You can go and check out the full tune. I think it's incredible. I think I'll have to speak to the bosses here at 98FM and see if we can get the EDM version of Mickey Mouse's Clubhouse onto the playlist. I mean, it would be amazing. DJ Khaled plays after Morgan C3. It is Beat is Jumping on 98FM.

0: That is it for me, Jessica Maciel. I'll see you back here tomorrow at 7 o'clock. But today we are. Claire Beck is on the way next with Totally Irish.
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0: Good evening, I'm Cliona O'Dwyer. Fine Gael Sean Kine has won the seat in the Galway West by-election. After a tight two-day contest in Saltill, he beat Independent Ireland's candidate on the final count. Emily Keegan is at the count centre.
1: For 2 days, Noel Thomas held the lead position here in Galway West, but the final count has seen Sean Kine elected to the Dáil. The government candidate ended on a total of 19,218 votes, 2,699 ahead of Independent Ireland's 16,519. It was neck and neck for the two men in the tallies, with Noel Thomas ahead by more than 2,000 votes at his peak in the polls, but Sean Kine proved more favourable when it came to transfers. The distribution of votes from Fianna Fáil's Killian Keane proved most important for the win, while 4,249 transfers came from Labour's Helen Ogbu in the end. The Left parties are still viewing their performance here as a positive one, with Labour and the Social Democrats already looking ahead to the next general election.
0: Newly elected Fine Gael TD for Galway West, Sean Kine, says he wants to do a better job in the Dáil this time.
2: It's a relief, to regain a seat is hugely important to me. I've had tough times at this count centre, so it's great to win a by-election. It's positive for the party as well, for the government. So I'd just like to thank everybody who came out to vote for me, whether it was number one or a strong transfer over the course of this count. So it's great to see the democracy in action and the count process and all the transfers coming through.
0: There's been a charter removal flight of 22 Polish and 12 Lithuanian nationals from the state on grounds of criminality. Justice Minister Jim O'Callaghan has confirmed this evening the completion of the charter removal operation to Poland and Lithuania. Removal orders were enforced in respect of 34 men, ranging in age from mid-20s to mid-60s. Re-entry bans of up to 10 years have been applied to prevent their return to the country. Four people have been killed and around 100 wounded in one of the largest Russian air attacks on Ukraine since the start of the war. Kyiv was hit by a hypersonic missile and a drone barrage overnight, damaging civilian infrastructure, including schools, markets and apartments. And that's your news for now.
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6: A very good evening, I'm Will O'Callaghan. Cork have qualified for the Munster hurling final with a 100% record. Alan Connolly scored 11 points and Brian Hayes won 2 as the Rebels eased past Clare by 130 to 114 this afternoon. The Rebels will welcome the league champions Limerick to Páirc Uí Chaoimh for the final in a repeat of last year's decider. American Ryder Cup captain Jim Furyk was among the spectators as Limerick won by 527 to 25 points against Tipperary in their game at the Gaelic grounds. Aaron Galan and Aidan O'Connor scored 2 goals each for the Treaty men, who are into an 8th consecutive provincial decider. Clare will go through to the All-Ireland quarterfinals, where they'll face the beaten Leinster finalists next month. Kilkenny manager Derek Ling is confident that they can go back to All-Ireland winning form despite their early exit from the championship. The Cats surrendered their Leinster crown with a 126 to 22 points defeat to Dublin this afternoon, which also ended Kilkenny's season in May. Dublin will face Galway in the final at Croke Park on June the 6th, with Offaly's win over Kildare ensuring a first All-Ireland quarter-final for the faithful since 2003. Davy Fitzgerald has stepped down as the Antrim hurling manager after they failed to progress in the Joe McDonagh Cup. The former Clare and Waterford boss has opted against taking up the option of a third season with the Saffrons. Ethan Jordan's late-pointed free helped Tyrone to edge out Roscommon by 316 to 218 in the opening round of the All-Ireland Football Championship. Kerry have been crowned the Munster Ladies Football Champions for the third year in succession. Seifer O'Shea scored 5 points in the Kingdom's 2 goals and 9 points to 111 win over Waterford at Kilmallock. Armagh gave themselves a big win as well against Tyrone, 213 to 115, champions in Ulster for the third season in a row. The goals from Armagh there coming from Cuiva McNally and Aoife McCoy. West Ham have been relegated from the Premier League. They beat Leeds 3-0 on the final day, but Tottenham's 1-0 victory over Everton sent them down. Meanwhile, Sunderland beat Chelsea 2-1 to qualify for the Europa League for next season. Bournemouth's 1-1 draw at Nottingham Forest also sees them in Europe, while Pep Guardiola's final game as Man City boss ended in a 2-1 defeat against Aston Villa. The champions Arsenal picked up the Premier League trophy Trophy after their 2-1 win against Crystal Palace. And Precise has led home an Aidan O'Brien 1-2 in the Tattersall's 1,000 guineas at the Curra. Stablemate True Love was in second place. To hear live commentary of the League of Ireland every Friday, download the Goal Out app now.
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7: Another warm and sunny day ahead with highest temperatures of 22 to 24 degrees.
5: Dublin's best.
8: Hello Dublin, Tadu Agaishok, La Totally Irish, Air 98FM, Claire Beck on show, good day, Haindaga Clug, and let's kick off with the man that everyone is talking about at the moment. He has broken into the Billboard Hot 100 chart, our very own Femi. This is Noble on

House Air Fod Ronan O'Snodig August Miles O'Reilly. That one is called The Crackling Radio and it is from their brand new album Misha Tussa, which is their third collaboration together and I think their best so far. Absolutely brilliant stuff. Hope you're having a good weekend. Hope you're ready for some excellent Irish music between now and 11. Let's press on with Force Emotion and Ella Clark. This one's called Moving On.

John Luke with Nervous on Totally Irish here on 98FM. Now, if you were at the Howth Maritime Festival yesterday, you might have seen the surprise free gig that this next artist put on. I heard it was absolutely brilliant. His name is David Garrity. He's one of the founding members of Bellex One. His album is going to be out in September, his solo album, which I'm really looking forward to. And this is taken from it. It's Normal 2.0 on 98FM.

Toshid, our level Ella, Kneecap, August, Kate, Tempest, Lakayla for that one. That is Irish Goodbye. And my goodness, I hope they do another collaboration because that is just beautiful. You are listening to Totally Irish here on 98FM. Claire Beck on show. We are going to head to Derry next for the brand new track from Riva. This one is called Take What You Can.

It's Brahlum on Tauron Show. Leah Rose, Paper Fairies on 98FM. And before that, Moyo with Just a Man. And we're going to head to Belfast next. Brand new music from Dia Matrona. There's an album on the way as well. This one is called My Own Party.

Urnua O'Ryan Sheridan show Paper Sales or 98 FM. We haven't heard from him in a while. It's good to have him back. And another artist that has been quiet for the last little while. Well, I'm sure she's been very busy working away in the studio, but this is her first release in a good long while, and let me tell you, it was worth the wait. This is Circa Richardson with Grenadine on 98 FM.

0: topics, it all leads back to you on Totally Irish. We have got some brilliant music in the next hour for you, including the brand new one from Amy. We've got new music from Orla Manel as well, Damien Dempsey in there as well, and we will be kicking it off with Misha and the Bear.
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2: Warm, dry and sunny all weekend and into next week.
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0: Good evening, I'm Cliona O'Dwyer. Fine Gael Sean Kine is celebrating winning the seat in the Galway West by-election. After a tied two-day contest in Salt Hill, he beat Independent Ireland's candidate on the final count. Emily Keegan is at the count centre.
1: For 2 days, Noel Thomas held the lead position here in Galway West, but the final count has seen Sean Kine elected to the Dáil. The government candidate ended on a total of 19,218 votes, 2,699 ahead of Independent Ireland's 16,519. It was neck and neck for the two men in the tallies, with Noel Thomas ahead by more than 2,000 votes at his peak in the polls, but Sean Kine proved more favourable when it came to transfers. The distribution of votes from Fianna Fáil's Killian Keane proved most important for the win, while 4,249 transfers came from Labour's Helen Ogbu in the end. The Left parties are still viewing their performance here as a positive one, with Labour and the Social Democrats already looking ahead to the next general election.
0: Newly elected Fine Gael TD for Galway West, Sean Kine, says he wants to do a better job in the Dáil this time.
2: It's a relief, to regain a seat is hugely important to me. I've had tough times at this count centre, so it's great to win a by-election. It's positive for the party as well, and for the government. So I'd just like to thank everybody who came out to vote for me, whether it was a number one or a strong transfer.
0: 34 men have been deported from the country on grounds of criminality. The Justice Minister has confirmed the completion of a charter removal flight of 22 Polish and 12 Lithuanian nationals from the state. They've been flown from Dublin Airport today to Poland and then to Lithuania after receiving custodial sentences for a range of criminal offences. Hundreds of people have attended a silent vigil in memory of Alex Coughlin at the place near Blanchardstown Village in Dublin, where he was assaulted earlier this month. The 37-year-old suffered serious injuries after an attack on the Mill Road on the 17th of May and died in hospital 3 days later. Many of those attending the vigil brought flowers to the scene, but there were no speeches or banners at the request of Mr. Coughlin's family. And that's your news for now.
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6: A very good night. I'm Will O'Callaghan. Cork curling boss Ben O'Connor says his team are hungry for more silverware after booking their place in the Munster final. The Rebels set up a provincial decider with the league winners Limerick at Porkyqueeve next month by beating Clare by 16 points this afternoon. Limerick also advanced to that final in style, with Aaron Galan and Aidan O'Connor scoring two goals each in a 5-27-25 point drubbing of Tipperary. Clare finished the round robin in third place, and they'll take on the beaten Leinster finalists in the All-Ireland quarters next month. Kilkenny manager Derek Ling admits they were second best in their loss to Dublin, which has seen the Cats exit the championship. Donal Burke scored 111 as Dublin powered to a 7-point win over the 6-in-a-row Leinster champions at Parnell Park. Dublin will face Galway in the provincial decider, with Offaly heading to the All-Ireland quarters for the first time in 23 years. Davy Fitzgerald has stepped down as Antrim hurling manager after they failed to progress to the McDonagh Cup final. Ethan Jordan's late pointed free helped Tyrone to edge out Roscommon by 3-16-2-18 in the opening round of the All-Ireland Football Championship. Kerry were crowned the Munster Ladies Football Champions for a third year in succession. They beat Waterford by 2 goals and 9 points to 1-11. Armagh also 3 in a row in Ulster. They edged out Tyrone by 2-13-1-15. West Ham are heading for the Championship after being relegated from the Premier League on the last day of the season. They beat Leeds 3-0, but Tottenham finished above them in 17th after winning 1-0 against Everton. There was an emotional end for Pep Guardiola after 10 years and 20 trophies at Manchester City. The runners-up lost their final game 2-1 to Aston Villa, and the champions Arsenal beat Crystal Palace 2-1 before lifting the trophy at Selhurst Park. Bolton are heading back to the Championship for the first time since 2019. They sealed promotion to the English second flight with a 4-1 win over Stockport County in the League One playoff final. And Precise has landed the Tattersall's Irish 1,000 guineas in style for trainer Aidan O'Brien. Under the ride of Wayne Lorden, she reversed the result of the English 1,000 guineas at Newmarket by beating her stablemate, True Love. To hear live commentary of the League of Ireland every Friday, download the Go Loud app now.
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7: Another warm and sunny day ahead with highest temperatures of 22 to 24 degrees.
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8: 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This is called Bleach.

were right. Kill Urnua O'Shobzi show Silver Line Living on 98 FM. That just came out on Friday and he smashed it as always because that's what he does. Now we haven't heard anything from

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1: I like it, I like it, I like it, I like it, I like it, I like it, I like it, I like it.
0: Take me back to the time when we party all night. Ain't no stopping this vibe till we turn off the lights. DJ, turn the volume to the max, just make

Belcher's only, August Reggie to the max on 98 FM. I love that. I have to say, it's a lot kind of grittier than some of the releases they've been putting out. And Reggie's voice, my God, I could just listen to him all day. All right, we are going to have some brand new music now from Amy. We haven't heard from her in a while. She has the same title for her new single as Kneecap. So don't be getting them mixed up. Listen to them both. They're both great tracks, just very, very different. This is Amy with Irish Goodbye on 98 FM.

Dr. Cinta Erfad. That is the wonderful Taylor D with Fake Illusion on 98FM. Before that, the brand new one from Amy, Irish Goodbye. And we're going to have a band that I haven't played on the show before. They're called Shenanigans with a Y. They are an Irish-Swiss indie band. They have their upcoming album, Lullabies and Lucid Dreams, coming out later this year. And this is taken from it. It's called Miss the Warning on 98FM.

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1: Ode to the glory days, my grandmother says.

service Truancy on 98 FM. This is Totally Irish, and as you can guess by the name, it's just wall-to-wall incredible Irish tunes that you might not have heard before. Like this one, this is an artist that we played on the show over the years, but her debut EP is finally coming out on May 29th. It's called Romanticize. She's going to be doing an EP launch gig at Little Whelan's on May 28th. So put that in the diary for next week. Here she is, Orla Monell, in the sunlight on 98 FM.

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Now, I've got something co-specialter for you, Anish. It is the brand new track from Damien Dempsey. It's called The Mickey Dam. But before you think it's anything rude, it's not. It's actually about all of the Irish people that went over to work abroad, go over to the UK and work and the kind of hard lives that they had. It's a beautiful track. I hope you enjoy Damien Dempsey, The Mickey Dam on 98FM.

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1: AMAC with Last Night You Cried to Bach on 98FM, and that is from her forthcoming debut album, Folk Songs from Mama and Papa, which is coming out next Friday. So that is it from me. Thank you so much for listening. Hope you enjoyed the music tonight. 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

0: Good evening, I'm Cliona O'Dwyer. Fine Gael Sean Kine is celebrating winning the seat in the Galway West by-election. After a tie two-day contest in Salt Hill, he beat Independent Ireland's candidate on the final count. Emily Keegan is at the count centre.
1: For 2 days, Noel Thomas held the lead position here in Galway West, but the final count has seen Sean Kine elected to the Dáil. The government candidate ended on a total of 19,218 votes, 2,699 ahead of Independent Ireland's 16,519. It was neck and neck for the two men in the tallies, with Noel Thomas ahead by more than 2,000 votes at his peak in the polls, but Sean Kine proved more favourable when it came to transfers. The distribution of votes from Fianna Fáil's Killian Keane proved most important for the win, while 4,249 transfers came from Labour's Helen Ogbu in the end. The left parties are still viewing their performance here as a positive one, with Labour and the Social Democrats already looking ahead to the next general election.
0: Newly elected Fine Gael TD for Galway West, Sean Kine, says he wants to do a better job in the Dáil this time.
2: It's a relief. To regain a seat is hugely important to me. I've had tough times at this count centre, so it's great to win a by-election. It's positive for the party as well, and for the government. So I'd just like to thank everybody who came out to vote for me, whether it was a number one or a strong transfer.
0: 34 men have been deported from the country on grounds of criminality. The Justice Minister has confirmed the completion of a charter removal flight of 22 Polish and 12 Lithuanian nationals from the state. They've been flown from Dublin Airport today to Poland and then to Lithuania after receiving custodial sentences for a range of criminal offences. Hundreds of people have attended a silent vigil in memory of Alex Coughlin at the place near Blanchardstown Village in Dublin, where he was assaulted earlier this month. The 37-year-old suffered serious injuries after an attack on the Mill Road on the 17th of May and died in hospital 3 days later. Many of those attending the vigil brought flowers to the scene, but there were no speeches or banners at the request of Mr. Coughlin's family. And that's your news for now.
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5: A very good night. I'm Will O'Callaghan. Cork curling boss Ben O'Connor says his team are hungry for more silverware after booking their place in the Munster final. The Rebels set up a provincial decider with the league winners Limerick at Porky Cueve next month by beating Clare by 16 points this afternoon. Limerick also advanced to that final in style, with Aaron Galan and Aidan O'Connor scoring two goals each in a 5-27-25 points drubbing of Tipperary. Clare finished the round robin in third place, and they'll take on the beaten Leinster finalists in the All-Ireland quarters next month. Kilkenny manager Derek Ling admits they were second best in their loss to Dublin, which has seen the Cats exit the championship. Donald Burke scored 111 as Dublin powered to a 7-point win over the 6-in-a-row Leinster champions at Parnell Park. Dublin will face Galway in the provincial decider, with Offaly heading to the All-Ireland quarters for the first time in 23 years. Davy Fitzgerald has stepped down as Antrim hurling manager after they failed to progress to the McDonagh Cup final. Ethan Jordan's late pointed free helped Tyrone to edge out Roscommon by 3-16-2-18 in the opening round of the All-Ireland Football Championship. Kerry were crowned the Munster Ladies Football Champions for a third year in succession. They beat Waterford by 2 goals and 9 points to 1-11. Armagh also 3 in a row in Ulster. They edged out Tyrone by 2-13-1-15. West Ham are heading for the Championship after being relegated from the Premier League on the last day of the season. They beat Leeds 3-0, but Tottenham finished above them in 17th after winning 1-0 against Everton. There was an emotional end for Pep Guardiola after 10 years and 20 trophies at Manchester City. The runners-up lost their final game 2-1 to Aston Villa, and the champions Arsenal beat Crystal Palace 2-1 before lifting the trophy at Selhurst Park. Bolton are heading back to the Championship for the first time since 2019. They sealed promotion to the English second flight with a 4-1 win over Stockport County in the League One playoff final. And Precise has landed the Tattersall's Irish 1,000 guineas in style for trainer Aidan O'Brien under the ride of Wayne Lorden. She reversed the result of the English 1,000 guineas at Newmarket by beating her stablemate True Love. To hear live commentary of the League of Ireland every Friday, download the Go Loud app now.
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6: Another warm and sunny day ahead with highest temperatures of 22 to 24 degrees.
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7: Crazy Caroline, or as many people don't know, Caroline Rush, which is your name. Everyone knows you as either Crazy Caroline or Kaza.
8: Kaza, yeah. But the two, I've been called a lot worse than those two now, to be honest. So I'll accept either. Yeah, it's great to be here.
7: Great to have you too. We know each other from online.
8: Yeah.
7: Which we may address later on.
8: We had a mini little row, but we're over it.
7: A mini tiff, yeah. Which we'll actually get to in the end.
8: Yes.
7: One of we've ironed out.
8: We have. We've hugged and made up, yeah. And the whole lot.
7: There's a bit of miscommunication as well. But look, it's all about ironing things out. And I wouldn't have you here if we hadn't ironed things out.
8: Exactly.
7: Which we'll chat about that at the end. But Caroline, I suppose for me as well, up until meeting you, I and people listening were like, oh, that's a, as you say, crazy Caroline one, right? She's always out there having a laugh, doing these funny try-on hauls. You got your very successful Kaza. But behind it all, I want to know about like the Caroline Rush that people don't know. I don't want to know about Crazy Caroline. I just want to know about who Caroline Rush is, where she grew up, and what was it like?
8: So, grew 80s kid, grew up, we were poor, like, we didn't have any money. Like, it was a poor home that we were in. And until actually I went to therapy, I used to think I had a great childhood. I remember going to the counsellor and he was like, how was your childhood? I had an amazing childhood. Absolutely amazing. And he was like, really? And I'm, yeah. I suppose what took me to therapy then was all the stuff that happened to me and as a child. And, you know, anyone can be poor, I suppose, and anyone can not have money, or like I didn't have my own bed when I was growing up. I used to have to find a bed to kind of slip in and kind of go tops and toes with one of my brothers or sisters. Like, we didn't have doors in our bedrooms. We didn't have wardrobes. We didn't have anything. I remember being at school one time and they were looking for people to put food into this basket for people that weren't well off. And I remember bringing in a tin of beans, and that Christmas, the basket arriving at our door. And I was like, it's just mad to think. I was like, oh, we're actually that poor. But I suppose 80s, you were kind of, there was a lot of drinking, and my father was a massive drinker and definitely affects you for life. Somebody that drink just takes over someone's mind. And, you know, you probably know, Brenda, like parts of it, like it's an addiction, but it's an addiction that he never got over. And what he did, like in our house, and he'd go to work and go and drink all the money in the pub, and we'd have no money for food. My mum had a child late in life, and when I was 9, handed a newborn and said, there you go. Mam, you had to go back to work. So we were left with a newborn. So I was 9, Lorna was 11, and Grania was 7. And that we minded him. I mean, I wouldn't give a cat to my children at that age. Like, never mind a newborn baby, but that's the way it was. But I suppose we kind of got on with it a lot, and we dealt with it. It was further along in my life, like when I got married and my husband would have a couple of drinks. My husband would come in after having a couple of drinks and the trigger would go off. I would literally lose plot. And we had so many rows over it. He's like, I can't understand, what's wrong with you? Why are you so triggered by alcohol? Why are you so triggered by me? It was when he came in the door. When he came in that front door at the house, I just lost it. And we couldn't work out why. It caused so much fights in my own home with my husband. It cost, you know, because he was like, I can't go out because you're getting triggered. But it was because my dad used to come home drunk, and he used to come in and beat us. And it was like I was back in that spot right again. But I often think, how does your brain bring you back to that point? The trigger of it, it's just crazy. And my younger sister, she was never beaten up, and she didn't have the same triggers. And then I was like, why is she having this trigger and I'm not? The big thing when we were at home is we wanted to go out. we wanted to move out of that house like as fast as possible. Like my mother, like she's passed, she was the most amazing woman. She worked two jobs sometimes trying to feed us, trying to, she had four children, like trying to feed us, trying to put us through school, trying to, I had no friends. I was bullied massively. I look back now and I think I was so affected by my home life. Why would anyone want to be friends with me? Because I was so really harmed by it.
7: Do you think that they didn't want to be friends with you because you came from a poor family? Or was it that you, did they know about you were getting beaten up? No, was that a secret?
8: I think, no, that was a secret. There's so few people that know about that in my life because it was just embarrassing. You feel embarrassed. You feel that you are the problem, that it was your fault. Like I remember one time he was beating me and my neighbour was looking at the letterbox, a friend of mine, and I just was so embarrassed like that this was happening to me in front of my friend.
7: When he was beating you, were you trying to defend yourself or would that make things worse?
8: Oh yeah, it would make it worse. You took what you were got and you just prayed the following day he wouldn't come home as drunk. And my younger sister then, we'd be so, like he might come in, and he could come in a real happy drunk and he'd be, and spinning his leg round chairs and, he used to be the happiest man ever. But you didn't know what one you were going to get. And that was the biggest battle. And I think if he came home and he wasn't too bad, my younger sister, she'd be like, go up to bed there, because he'd fall asleep on the couch. Go up to bed. And I'm like, please don't trigger him. Don't cause a fuss here, because, you know, there'd be consequences. Like we kept it all in, but we never really spoke about it as a family. We never dealt with it as a family. It just got swept under that big, massive rug. You know, thinking, put it under there now and pretend everything is happy. And you convince yourself everything is happy. You convince yourself you have an amazing childhood, like I did for years. But I think having children myself then triggered me, because I was saying, oh my God, how would you do that to your child, your own blood? And after my second baby, I just had... He was about a year old, went back to work. And I remember driving home from work and I had collected the two lads. And I remember felt like I was drowning under pressure. Like I can't cope. My husband just started a new business. I was obviously working, two children. There was something different. I just didn't feel right. Every night I'd wake up, I'd go in, check, I would feel my throat was closing up. I'd say, my throat was closing up. I'd say, it's just my husband. He'd be like, what's wrong with you? All anxiety. And I didn't realise. And then I used to come home from work and I'd have to scrub out all the cups that were in the cupboard, because I used to think somebody would come in and plant poison in the cups. I mean, when I say it now, I think, Jeannie Mac, like how not, like I feel, holy God, she is, what is going on there? But and it just spiraled out of control, where I wasn't able to leave the house. I got so anxious that I wasn't able to leave the home. I wasn't able to mind my children. I wasn't able to do anything.
7: How many years was this?
8: Oh, Colin is 10, so about 9 years now. I kept getting flashbacks in my head of when I was younger, and I kept shaking my head going, stop coming into my head. I don't want to know this. But it's just mad the way your memories stay in your head and then they come out every so often. Like when I had the children and it was like, I was a child and what happened to me, and I lost my whole childhood and lost everything. Like I couldn't be a child because I had to have a newborn at 9. To try and raise him while my mother worked two jobs because he was in the pub. So you just lose all that childhood. You lose so much of your life. And I think why I'm a bit crazy, because I think I'm kind of reliving a bit of childhood at the moment and be like, dressing up and having the laugh, because I feel like I've lost so much of that time in my life. And no, we never spoke about it to our neighbours, never said anything. Obviously, that time when my neighbour saw me, but she's no one said anything, no one did anything.
6: And did your mum know that it was happening?
8: She did, but she'd so much to control. Like, it was very difficult for her to kind of...
6: Of course.
8: Listen, it was back in the 80s, no one left their husband.
6: No.
8: You know, it wasn't something, oh, I'm going to leave my husband.

0: in the pub. Like, and my mother was at home, obviously working, rearing us. He had a car, but she used to have to, you know, we used to have to walk to school. She'd have to, you know, she would just carry all the shopping home. I'd go up and carry all the briquettes home. The butcher vouchers. Do you remember the butcher? Mm-hmm. Ever, yeah, we used to have to go up and try and get food for the butcher vouchers. Didn't want butcher. And you know what? Being poor isn't the worst thing. It shows you an awful lot about life. But it's just the other side of it that was so difficult and was so harming. And the other thing was that we knew we were poor. When my children come to me now and say, I want a robot, I never say we can't afford it. I just say, you're not getting it. Because now I'm saying, I don't want them to feel adult worries. You should never do that. But only from, and do you know who I'm learning from is my own husband. Because I remember saying at one time, my husband goes, you can't say that to children. And I'm like, why not? And he's like, that's an adult worry. He had a lovely upbringing and he
1: sees the world differently.
0: Oh, he does. He does. And he just, but I love the way he can say, no, listen, that's not, and I'm like, I look now and go, you're right. Why would I do that?
1: Yeah.
0: But it's because I was brought up and we knew we were poor. You should never know how much money you have. You should just live and be happy. And if you had, you know, I've been at my happy when I've had nothing. I've been at my happiest when I have money. For me, money doesn't even come into it. Like, I don't even, currently I wouldn't even know I have. My husband looks after everything and I'm just like happy. If I can go into Penny's and pick up a few bits and, is where I'm happiest. I don't need a bloody Louis Vuitton handbag to make me happy. No. But I like at the time when I started to become unwell, I was extremely materialistic. I was like, oh, I remember getting a credit card. I remember I went down, this was the start of my decline, about 9 coats in one day. Like, who needs 9 coats?
1: Are they all from the same brand or same shop?
0: No, they were all from the Crescent, all different shops.
1: And like, is it just because you could?
0: I could, but I was trying to make myself happy with shopping. And I think there's a lot of people out there that we try and make ourselves happy by shopping, but there is no happiness in the end of that penny's bag, I tell you. And now I know that. I still enjoy shopping, but I don't buy to try and make myself happy. I buy because I want something. And I do think a lot of women, there is something we need to look at and say, okay, there's something, we're not, you get the bag and you're like, I don't even know what I bought. Am I happier? No, you're not happier. But this whole thing about being, I'm going to be happy when I get that car, I'm going to be happy. And I used to be like that. And when I started my decline in my health, mental health, I was like, oh, I'll just be happy. I'll just book a holiday now. I'll be happy when we go on holidays, Colm. I'll be happy, but I wasn't. And the decline, and it literally went from like, slowly from not being able to get out of the house to like the worst, like wanting to end it. Wanted to say bye-bye and say, I have had enough of this world. When I think about it now, it really upsets me to think I wouldn't be here with my family and my children, and to think that I was there on the verge of doing that, and only for Colm. And I'll never forget him for it. And he's my absolute world. And he literally saved me that day and brought me to the doctor and said, she needs help. And he went up and she said she needs to be admitted to psychiatric hospital. And I remember being inside the hospital, and when you go in, they lock you into this room. And I couldn't cope. I kept banging on the door. I need to get out. I need to just give me tablets. Just give me tablets. Just give me tablets. I need to get out, screaming, screaming, screaming. And Colm sitting me down. Calm. Calm. It was just trying to calm me. Say, you okay? And I just give me tablets. Just give me tablets. So they said she has to stay. I didn't want to stay.
1: Do you think you wanted the medication to just shut it out?
0: I just wanted someone to give me something and my mind would settle. But I couldn't, like, if you went like, I'd be up, my anxiety was above in the ceiling. I just wanted to end things. I just said the pain was so much that you'd be better off gone than deep.

0: with this pain of this anxious, this brain that wouldn't stop. And the brain, I'll always say it, it's just the most amazing organ, because it's just you think you get away with doing with going through trauma, but you don't. It's going to come up and it is going to attack. And I do think years ago, like even with my own father, I don't know what happened to him as a child, like for him to actually do this. Like, he probably is in the pub to quell something in him. But I suppose when I went to the mental hospital, it wasn't fun. It wasn't the psychiatric hospital. It wasn't fun. And my mother-in-law is a psychiatric nurse. So she obviously knows the hospitals are so busy and full. And she just felt that she thought that I'd be better suited at home. So Cullum took me out after 2 days, and he just promised like that he would literally sit and watch me and give me the medication. And he did that for weeks, sit and watch me and make sure that... I remember I did try counselling, but you can't do counselling when you're so anxious, because it doesn't work. Like, I was catching hold of my... She was like, "You okay?" I said, "I feel like I'm getting a heart attack." And she's like, "No." I did know I needed to talk to someone about my childhood and about my life. And it did take me a couple of goes to find someone that I loved. And we get 3 years of therapy. I did, of sitting down, just talking. And it is hard. Therapy is hard work. If you have had trauma in your life, it's very hard. Like, to talk about this thing that my childhood was great. When I think about it now, I said, I had an absolute rubbish childhood. Do you know, I didn't have a bed. I had nothing. We had nothing. But you'd get over that part of it, but not to be beat up at night and the fear of God every day. And then obviously, when it starts affecting your own person, like, because it was affecting my home life, because Cullum wasn't able to go out and have a drink with his friends, because he'd come home and I'd be off. Triggered.
1: Did you trigger? And not that he would, because he's a remarkable man. But did you trigger, was it something like, "Oh my God, he's come back from the pub, will he beat me?"
0: Yes. Yeah, that was it. It was just the way he came in the door, and, he was a bit tipsy, and it just brought me back to that childhood where I was sitting there going, "Oh, is he going to beat me? Is he going to, have the crack with me? Is he going to..." It just was, and we were there minding a newborn. That we hadn't a notion of how he was meant to mind, like, that he was going to work during the day, he was going to come home and mind the newborn, and obviously mind us. Sure, we were all minding ourselves and trying to cope and trying to have some kind of a childhood with children on the road and stuff. We at school, sure, I was bullied so badly, and you were just so, like, your mind, you were just not in the same place as other children, and they're happy-go-lucky. Like, I see my own kids now and I look at them, like, oh, Colin is 10. And like I said, imagine giving him a newborn and saying, "There you go now. When you come home from school every day, you have to mind this and you have to feed it and you have to put it to bed." Now, me and my sister thought it was adult. We're like, "Oh, great."
1: Yeah.
0: Like,
1: you're changing nappies.
0: Oh, God, yeah.
1: 9 years of age.
0: Making bottles, putting him to bed. We'd have to do it all. And imagine if it was now, you'd be arrested. You'd be locked up. Just now, like, you'd be saying, I wouldn't leave my child with a dog.
1: We're kind of laughing because it's so outrageous.
0: So outrageous.
1: What happened?
0: Yeah, so outrageous how it was let. But we no option, and my mum had to work, so it was either that or serve, so we had to look after him. And, like, he ended up with special needs, so he's still alive. He's living with my dad, and that has its own problems then, obviously, because my dad is still drinking. And it really hurts me that Mam is gone though, and he's still there. And she was such an absolutely amazing woman, and she's just so good to the grandkids. Like, my father doesn't know the grandkids, has no clue what they look like, what their names are, where they go to school, how many do we have, nothing.
1: That's so valid to feel that your amazing mother Eileen is gone.
0: Yeah.
1: Is it 5 years?
0: 5 years. But, like, I'm fine today. Like, I had a very bad week last week, and that's what I was talking about. like last week, I was saying to people on my social media that I just was really bad last week. And then today I'm fine. And that's the thing. Just, you get triggered and your brain just decides to say, uh-oh. I mean, when I spoke about my loads, people said, oh, we'd offer you some therapy, grief counseling. I'm like, it's so hard, I think, to go back into therapy after being out of it for a while, because it's such, it can be very, I remember going through, and the following few days, you'd be so drained, because these memories, and you're trying to bring the emotions up, and you're trying to, like he used to say, shout at him, and you, what would you say to him now, when you know all of this, and you're like, he's trying to shout, and trying to, but.
1: What would have been something that you would have wanted to shout at him, what to say to him?
0: Well, it was just to stop hitting us and stop drinking. And like, if I look at my own husband now and I'm thinking, my God, you did anything like that to me, I'd be gone out the gap running. But like, I'm just so lucky that I have met someone that would mind me like that. Like,
1: and you know, the way you were saying you don't know what happened in your own father's childhood, yeah, that what happened to you. And then there's you that went through so much trauma, but you're so protective of your beautiful children then.
0: It's about not continuing that cycle. And I think it's very important, and that you just don't continue it. And it can, like, you could have easily continued on. All of my family are very cautious of drink because of my dad. I am, oh my God, those two boys I have, so protective. It's amazing, like, as I see my old boy Callum now, he's just so happy and so himself. And I look sometimes on him and think, would I have been like that? That I lost so many years of my life not being my true self. I feel I am now, but I lost years of hiding and not being confident and afraid, where I'm thinking, you know, it is like, I'm just so lucky that I have got where I am and did all the work I did on myself. And medication, like, I had to take medication. I'm still on medication. And I think for me, the dual approach worked in a sense, medication and hospital and the therapy. I had to do them. And it's just what works for everybody.
1: Can you remember a time in your childhood laughing?
0: Oh, no. We never went on holidays. We never went anywhere. We went to Dunn's, I remember, in Limerick. That was where we would have, you know. But I can't. That's mad when you say that, because I can't remember any time.
1: And looking back to that young girl, Carling, what would you say to her now if you would say something to her?
0: Oh, I would just say that there's happier times ahead, and there's times where you will have a lot of joy and a lot of happiness and a lovely life. Like, my house now is full of animals, full of children, and full of laughter and joy. And I'm probably too much of an easygoing mother, and I let them away with murder, and they get everything they want. But my God, I won't be repeating what I had. I would prefer to go the other way and give them everything. But I mean, the joy, like, I get with them, and they were both IVF babies. We had to do IVF for both of them.
1: I didn't realize that. I didn't know that.
0: Yeah, I couldn't have children myself, and so they were so wanted. And then when they came, I was like, oh, I probably was with Callum. Sure, no one was allowed to mind him, take him, hold him. I was very protective of Callum because he was my first. But he's just such, he's literally like, the two of them, they're absolutely now. I couldn't ask for better children.
1: When you found out that you had to do IVF,
0: yeah,
1: were you a bit sad that, again, it's something, again, going against you that you couldn't conceive naturally?
0: Of course. And it is very, it's because you're trying for years and you're saying, and I always wanted to be a mother. I don't know why that was. Was it right? What happened to me? Was it to me? Like, they say, when you have a boy first, like, it's true love. And it so is, like, boys are very affectionate, and like, they give you the most amazing amount of love. And I mean, I remember when Callum was born, screaming, crying. The minute they put him into my arms, stopped crying. And from that second on, it was absolute, never letting him go. And it was just literally love. But no, we did. Listen, we were very lucky. Our IVF worked, and that's the big thing for me. It cost a bloody fortune to sell my car, and because I was like, no, I'll sell my car and I'll do IVF, because you just do those things if you really want children. And we have the two. And like, I always say, oh, I'd love a girl. Or, but sure, listen, I'd say we'd be fighting over the bloody clothes. So at least it's the pies.
1: The makeup.
0: You don't be fighting with them over clothes anyway. But yeah, no, it is. It's because Callum, we 15 animals and we have 90% of them are rescued. Callum is this thing about rescuing animals. And I just think I get such, because I'm like, we've rescued all Cassie. And I look into her eyes, I see myself. I see like this person that, you know, was hurt. And she is literally, oh my God, she literally hugs you. She goes up and she puts her two paws around you. It's like we know we're on the same par, the two of us. And they always say a dog picks you, and she definitely picked me. And with Casper, with miniature Yorkshire, like, he's lovely, but she, there's just something about her, the love and the protection. Anyone comes next to near the house, the postman is frightened out of his life of her. She's so protective of me. But I think I took her out of a bad situation where she was getting abused and...
1: Getting abused by the owners.
0: Yeah, by the owners. And they wanted to get rid of her. And I was like, I want to take her. And it's just mad. It's just, we have this special little bond and I love her. And yeah, she's just such a lovely dog. But we've lizards and chinchillas. And he'd be like, ma'am, this animal now needs rescuing.
1: Oh, I didn't realise that was the reason you had so many animals. Yeah,
0: that's the reason most of them are rescued. The few he's bought, but the most from a rescue. So like, oh, sure, listen, he'd coming with me to the sob stories. One time he was like, nope. I said, I'm not going up there in a rescue. And I said, we've no money to buy the cage. The next thing he sold his Xbox, sold his watch and came with me the money and went up to CX, sold him and said, there you go. There's the money. He bought a big, huge cage for this iguana. So the iguana was the owners bought it and didn't realise it grows, and they didn't have the next cage. And so he bought this second-hand cage, and then I had to drive up and get the bloody thing. For me, like, looking on at him saying, you know, he's looking after animals that are injured. He way prefers animals to humans.
1: He'll probably work in something with animals.
0: But sure, listen, I see he wants to be a zoologist. I said, you're already a zoologist. Yeah. We already have.
1: You're from Dublin Zoo.
0: Open the door and charge a fiver coming in, like.
1: Yeah.
0: I ask him, I say, how's your life? Ma'am, just have the best life.
1: Oh my God.
0: I'm just going, oh my God. Imagine saying that. Imagine being able to say that. I mean, I just melt. I'm like, what? And I said, how would you have an amazing life? But sure, what do you have? Sure, I've all the animals I want. I can eat what I want. I can do what I want. And I don't have. But he's a very good 16-year-old. Like, he's not really one for discos. He'd prefer to have an animal at his shoulder now walking around the house. But that's what he's happy doing. And I never pushed them. That's the big thing with me. I'm like, he was never going to do gas stuff. Never. The other fella's mad about it.
1: Cullen.
0: Hurling mad. Oh, Jesus. Never leaves the Hurley down. Last holiday, we'd post the Hurley out of the hotel before we got there. He's a fanatic, but he's just a real passion for it. Yeah. So it's great to see that side of him.
1: And you were saying there, great to see that side of him. The balcony chats and the couch chats, people saw the other side of Caroline when it came to that. And like, that's the Caroline I wanted to chat to today, because the persona, and we're all wearing a mask, we're all performing every single day, me included. But I think the deeper level of the Caroline, you probably shocked people, as in, you know, there's so much depth to you. Because, again, it's all the crazy, Kaza, but everyone does it. But the balcony chats and the couch chats, really, people seen a different side to you. And they adore Cullen. One thing I want to ask you before I chat more about that was, are the boys aware of your childhood, what happened?
0: Yeah, they are.
1: They feel sad for you?
0: Oh, yeah. They'd be shocked, like... Like, they'd be literally, because we brought him into the house and brought him upstairs and we were like, yeah, that's where did you sleep, ma'am? And I was like, I didn't have a bed. And they're like, why did you a bed? And I was like, no, we just found somewhere. And where's the, they were flabbergasted, like, because they obviously have their own rooms, have their own bed, and they just wouldn't understand how you wouldn't have these simple things in life that you'd need for life. But they, yeah, they'd be very, very surprised when I tell them. Now, sometimes Colin goes, womp, womp, cry about it. I'm like, oh, I'll kill you. Mm. But he, yeah, they do understand, like, how difficult it was for me. And then they know that Colin, you know, Colin did have a nice life, and he had the comforts of home, and he understands, like, and he just, but he tries to understand then my life, and it is hard for him because he just has never experienced it. I think, like, for me, it does keep me grounded in a sense of how poor we were, because I'll always know I'd make out no matter if I have twopence, and I think that's a good thing. And I think for myself, even on social media, like, I want to stay grounded, and I believe I've stayed grounded the whole time, in a sense that I'm not think I'm this big one. Like, I'm just somebody to have the chats to. Like, I was just walking up there and I met a woman. She was her first day out in a year, and she had cancer of the womb, and she got the womb removed, and she's fine now. But she said, my chats got her through, like, a lot of that year. And when I hear that, it just no amount of money will actually give me that. Like, get such lovely stories of people going, oh, you actually helped me through this part of my life. And I'm like, what? It just makes me so emotional when I hear those stories. And it helps me continue. Sometimes on social media, you're like, oh, you're looking at views, you're looking at, oh, people gone off me. And that's normal. But then you meet people like that and you're like, oh, if you could help one person today have a happier life, why wouldn't you do it?
1: And no story views or no amount of Be Perfect sets you can sell will ever compare to that, what you got in the street today. It's not.
0: Absolutely never. Mad into manifesting, for that, to have that coming back to you is so massive. Like, and I'm always a big believer in helping people and being like, oh, I'll do that or I'll do that. And, you know, Owen be like, oh, we should be charged here. And I'm like, no. Because I got here from helping people that helped me. Like, there are some people out there that are just so amazing. They'll just help you. And they'll and they won't expect anything off you. Sometimes it's hard because you get into this there's a competition. When you're on social media, it's just competition. Sometimes you think, oh, I'd love to step away from it because it's so competitive. And then I'm like, okay, you're only competition with yourself, and you have to go back and get yourself grounded again. And when I'm at my worst points, I start going back and I start reading my book, The Magic. I think it's an amazing book.
1: Rhonda Byrne.
0: Yeah, it's just amazing. And it's little tasks every day, and it just brings you right back to the gratitude again and all your little steps. Because I read them all the time, but I have to be reminded constantly on it.
1: Yeah.
0: Sometimes you forget. Like, I was even talking to one today, like, we had our very first CASA launch last November. Like, we basically sold out. And I said, imagine wasn't one bit grateful for that. And I think back, what? Imagine not being grateful. Where I suppose we were caught up on everything. And I said, anymore, I have to try and be a present and say, okay, I'm going to be grateful for that today, that we could do that today, rather than your head just can go ahead and you forget.
1: Yeah. Gratitude is the attitude.
0: Oh, it's massive, isn't it?
1: Oh, it's so important. I don't think people understand the importance of it. I want to bring up how you got into the social media, because everyone knew my following you, you know, the last year. I think, oh, she must be at it for years, which is not the case. When, after you had the breakdown, it's a mental breakdown.
0: Yeah, oh yeah.
1: I had a mental breakdown.
0: A
1: couple of years. What did you kind of go back working at? Because you were back working before the whole social media took off.
0: Yeah, I went back to work for a little while. My mom then got sick, and she got motor neuron disease. When she was diagnosed with that, we knew a very short lifespan. It was only a year from diagnosis. So I used to bring her up to Beaumont to all the appointments, and then I took time off work to mind her and to try and spend as much time as I could with her, because we knew things were not good. But I always had, like, even for years, I always had this itch to do something. I thought I'd want to do a shop. I always wanted to design clothes. And I said, maybe if I went into a shop and started my own shop. And I went through so, even when I was with the counsellor, actually, we were he was like, what is it for you now? What is it for you? And he was like, you need to look at something. And I remember talking to Callum, my older boy, and I was like, oh, I'd love to do this. And he goes, just do it, ma'am. And I was like, what do you mean, just do it? Just do it. What are you waiting for? And I used to think, whoa, he's just an inspiration. And they drove me. They were like, do something for yourself, ma'am. Do. And they literally were like pushing me to do something. So obviously my mum passed. And then, you know, we had afterwards, you're just grieving and not knowing what to do.
1: Was it a year from diagnosis that she passed away?
0: Yeah, a year.
1: A I year. Can't believe it's that. Is it that quick for everyone who...
0: No. It depends on where it starts. My mother started in her arm and it literally went up and she lost everything. She couldn't. All she had was her eyes and her brain. And that's the hard thing about it, because you know what's happening. She was in hospice for 6 weeks, or that her last 6 weeks. We brought her home for 2 nights. And it was the toughest 2 nights of my life, because she couldn't move. We had to carry her, we had to drag her, we just weren't equipped for her. But she wanted to come home. She knew she was dying, so she was like, I want to come home to the house. I remember being inside, and she was inside the bed, couldn't move, and my father came in. I was like, oh, I have pain here. What tablets shall I take? I was like, give me a bloody gun. The selfishness of it. She's dying in the bed, dying, like, but no. So very hard to understand it. But she passed and she was the biggest loss of ever. She was just like, if she was alive today, I'd say she'd have her own page, and I'd say she'd have surpassed me, because I didn't look it off stone. She loved the tan, she loved the makeup, she loved the clothes. We were going away, she had clothes for the train, clothes for the toilet. She had an outfit for every day of the week. She was mad about clothes.
1: Elegant Eileen would be her.
0: She was unbelievable. So she would have loved it. Yeah, just after a little while, then after she passed, about 3 years after she passed, I've started social media two years ago. I started on TikTok. I started doing videos. I remember my first video was a hack. And I used to know when I was on I'd see videos on TikTok and I'd be thinking, oh, you one viral video are famous. You are not. It's the work that goes into doesn't it? Mm. You know, Brenda, the work that goes into trying build up a page of content is insane. There's no one video that go viral that'll give you loads of followers. It takes day in, day out. So started on TikTok doing a few videos. Then I used to do a Friday night live every Friday. And people still to this day say, when's the Friday night live coming back? So basically every Friday night, people just wait for it.
1: And what were you doing in the live?
0: So with music on, I'd have a couple of drinks with them. They'd have their bottle of wine. Like, I wouldn't be able to see them. They'd be like, I'm just going for my bottle of wine for Caroline's live. And I tell you now that all the chats be coming up. We used to have the best time. It was just a way of reaching out to the community and being there. And they still talk about when's the live. And I'm like, I don't have time. But I started then, I started Instagram then about a year and a half ago. I said, should I go over to Instagram and see if I can get a few followers over here? I thought, now, right, Instagram, when I look at Instagram, I was like, oh, this is perfect now over here. There is no way they're going to accept this lunatic over there. Because I was like, I was doing my hauls and trying on clothes, it didn't fit me. But my God, Instagram took me on like they didn't know anything what to do with me. They were like, what? Like, it was all pictures. I never put a picture up. It was all videos. They were like, what's this one about? It took off and I left my home this morning at 5:30. And I was even saying this to Joan. I was saying that I've done loads of jobs in my life, worked in shops, I've done insurance. And I said, if I took up at 5:30 for any job, I'd be saying, oh God. Mm. This morning, jumped out of bed. The joy I have doing what I do is insane. Like, I love doing it. Like, I always look to my husband. My husband loves his job. Absolutely loves it. And I used to look at him going, oh, I'd love to have a job I love. But I tell you, it's a hard. Businesses are the hardest thing you'll ever do. But I love it. I absolutely love what I do now. And I just think, if you can find that, do it. Just like, as my children said, do it, ma'am. And they, Callum often says to me, I'm so proud of you, ma'am. What have you achieved at all in 2 years? I was like, I don't know. And he's like, I just can't believe it. It's just gone mad. And it's amazing. And like that, meeting that woman today means more than any money. I met this other woman in the Marina Market one day, and she came up to me and she was crying. I was selling Kaza down there, and I was talking to her, and she was like, she said, you've just no idea. I said, why? And she said, my sister passed away a couple of months ago, and she said she'd only 2 weeks left to live. She was in hospice, and she said, I didn't know what to talk to her about, because she'd only 2 weeks. What do you say to someone that has 2 weeks left? But she said, I followed you, so I showed her you. Every day, she said, I'd go down. She said, what's crazy Carolyn up today? And she said, that woman laughed until the day she died because of you. I mean, I actually will never in my life forget that story, no matter what. And when I get hatred, when I get bad stuff said about me, I'll always look back at that and say, that woman went down laughing and saying, what is she up to today? I just think it flabbergasts me to think that I do that for people. I bring joy to people. I bring laughter. I don't think we laugh enough as Irish people anyway. I think we love bad news and we love looking at the bad side. For me to be able to do that for someone, wow, I mean, Sheeny Mac.
1: To be able to make someone laugh is a gift.
0: Oh, a gift. I just think it's just amazing to think.
1: Because you know, when you laugh, there's no better feeling in the world. And if someone's made you laugh, and then you're making other people, especially when they're that sick.
0: Yes.
1: And the whole thing as well, Caroline, this took off in your 40s. So for anyone who thinks, oh, it's too late.
0: Not at all. Do you know what? The big thing about it is, when I started off TikTok, I was trying to be a bit younger than I was. I was trying to say, oh, trying to look. But then after a month or two, I was like, no, be your true self. And when I started being my true self, that's when I started growing. And I wasn't pretending. And I think there's like people, oh, look at the granny on social media talking about me. Just room for absolute, like, every, when you think about it, everyone's on social media, no matter if you're 16 or 66, everyone is on it. So why wouldn't there be room for people? Everyone. I think there's room for everybody. There's room for everybody in this world. Like, there's a granny in America. She's a nursing home, actually, and she's a couple of million followers.
1: Does she do the ones about the dating?
0: Yes.
1: Yeah.
0: And the funeral. Oh,
1: she's brilliant.
0: I'm picking my up for my funeral. And I just get the gracious laugh out of her. She is just, and I'm just thinking, fair play to your girl. But if you talked, like, I think talking to old people is so lovely, and they just really have a different view of the world. And anyone that's even that is passing, they just have a different view. And all, like, when my mum was dying, she didn't say, oh, I want to go to a dear man, or oh, I'd like to do this. She wanted to be able to go uptown and have a cup of coffee. And that was as simple as that. She wanted to go out to Hinch and look into the sea. Like, we don't value the little things that we do in our lives at all. We just be like, oh. And those are the things you actually miss. It's not like going out and buying a Louis Vuitton bag. It's not. It's the little things you'll miss that you can do. There's a charity in Ennis at the moment, and I've tried to help them so much and do different things for them. But they're a nursing home and a hospice. They're trying to raise money at the moment to buy a bus. They want to bring all the patients up to the beach for the day. People that have that and their dying wish to say, I want to see the beach. And it just melts my heart. And I'm like, whatever you need me to do, I am there to do it. Because I just think those kind of things, like, to think that those people, that's their wish to do it. And if they can't, I don't know, what's the point? Like, if you can't have that small wish, they don't want to go to New York. Like, they want to go up to the sea to look in and go, wow, this is life. But my happiest days, like, obviously, I love what I'm doing now. I love Kaza and I love what I'm doing. But, like, I do get so much joy out of the sea. I absolutely love the sea. Do you
1: go to the sea? I don't go into it, but I understand, like, there is a certain serenity by the sea.
0: Oh, there is.
1: There is.
0: I love it.
1: The sea air. I don't ever kind of, since I don't live near enough to it.
0: I started doing it now when my mental health was bad. Like, I started going in. I'd read up that it was really good for, like, your dopamine levels. And I started going in. and that was years ago, and I go in once a week now, and I go in November and December when it's Baltic, and I'm not going in doing Olympic swims. Like, I go and dip in, swim a little bit, back out, and it's like the biggest hit of dopamine. You just, your whole mindset, if I was in bad form now, I'd go to the sea. I was always trying to convince my husband, please go, and he's like, no. So about a month ago I said, listen, we're going up to the sea and you're coming. I said, it'd be great for your head. Brought him up anyway to Lynch, and straight away went in and bought a hoodie. I said, this doesn't look good now when you're buying hoodies. I said, come on, like. So he went down, he was shaking anyway. Can't get him out of the sea now. Diving. He's like, how wasn't I doing this all my life? I'm like, I know. And like, my therapist, like when I was doing therapy, I told my therapist to start it, and he started it, and he's like, anywhere I can go to a lake, he said, I'll go into anywhere to get this feeling of this dopamine, of this, it's just refreshes. It's like, I do it with my sister every week. We go up to the sea, we go in for a dip, and then we go and have coffee and a bone. And I tell you now, it's like a dream.
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12: Good evening, I'm Cliona O'Dwyer. Fine Gael Sean Kine is celebrating winning the seat in the Galway West by-election. After a tied two-day contest in Salt Hill, he beat Independent Ireland's candidate on the final count. Emily Keegan is at the count centre.
13: For 2 days, Noel Thomas held the lead position here in Galway West, but the final count has seen Sean Kine elected to the Dáil. The government candidate ended on a total of 19,218 votes, 2,699 ahead of Independent Ireland's 16,519. It was neck and neck for the two men in the tallies, with Noel Thomas ahead by more than 2,000 votes at his peak in the polls, but Sean Kine proved more favourable when it came to transfers. The distribution of votes from Fianna Fáil's Killian Keane proved most important for the win, while 4,249 transfers came from Labour's Helen Ogbu in the end. The Left parties are still viewing their performance here as a positive one, with Labour and the Social Democrats already looking ahead to the next general election.
12: Newly elected Fine Gael TD for Galway West, Sean Kine, says he wants to do a better job in the Dáil this time.
14: It's a relief. To regain a seat is hugely important to me. I've had tough times at this count centre, so it's great to win a by-election. It's positive for the party as well, and for the government. So I'd just like to thank everybody who came out to vote for me, whether it was a number one or a strong transfer.
12: 34 men have been deported from the country on grounds of criminality. The Justice Minister has confirmed the completion of a charter removal flight of 22 Polish and 12 Lithuanian nationals from the state. They've been flown from Dublin Airport today to Poland and then to Lithuania after receiving custodial sentences for a range of criminal offences. Hundreds of people have attended a silent vigil in memory of Alex Coughlin at the place near Blanchardstown Village in Dublin, where he was assaulted earlier this month. The 37-year-old suffered serious injuries after an attack on the Mill Road on the 17th of May and died in hospital 3 days later. Many of those attending the vigil brought flowers to the scene, but there were no speeches or banners at the request of Mr. Coughlin's family. And that's your news for now.
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15: A very good night. I'm Will O'Callaghan. Cork hurling boss Ben O'Connor says his team are hungry for more silverware after booking their place in the Munster final. The Rebels set up a provincial decider with the league winners Limerick at Porky Cueve next month by beating Clare by 16 points this afternoon. Limerick also advanced to that final in style, with Aaron Galan and Aidan O'Connor scoring two goals each in a 5-27 to 25 points drubbing of Tipperary. Clare finished the round robin in third place. and they'll take on the beaten Leinster finalists in the All-Ireland quarters next month. Kilkenny manager Derek Ling admits they were second best in their loss to Dublin, which has seen the Cats exit the championship. Donal Burke scored 111 as Dublin powered to a 7-point win over the 6-in-a-row Leinster champions at Parnell Park. Dublin will face Galway in the provincial decider, with Offaly heading to the All-Ireland quarters for the first time in 23 years. Davy Fitzgerald has stepped down as Antrim Hurling manager after they failed to progress to the McDonagh Cup final. Ethan Jordan's late-pointed free helped Tyrone to edge out Roscommon by 3-16 to 2-18 in the opening round of the All-Ireland Football Championship. Kerry were crowned the Munster Ladies Football Champions for a third year in succession. They beat Waterford by 2 goals and 9 points to 1-11. Armagh also 3 in a row in Ulster. They edged out Tyrone by 2-13 to 1-15. West Ham are heading for the Championship after being relegated from the Premier League on the last day of the season. They beat Leeds 3-0, but Tottenham finished above them in 17th after winning 1-0 against Everton. There was an emotional end for Pep Guardiola after 10 years and 20 trophies at Manchester City. The runners-up lost their final game 2-1 to Aston Villa, and the champions Arsenal beat Crystal Palace 2-1 before lifting the trophy at Selhurst Park. Bolton are heading back to the Championship for the first time since 2019. They seal promotion to the English second flight with a 4-1 win over Stockport County in the League One playoff final. And Precise has landed the Tattersall's Irish 1,000 guineas in style for trainer Aidan O'Brien. Under the ride of Wayne Lorden, she reversed the result of the English 1,000 guineas at Newmarket by beating her stablemate, True Love. To hear live commentary of the League of Ireland every Friday, download the Go Loud app now.
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2: Another warm and sunny day ahead with highest temperatures of 22 to 24 degrees.
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1: Every flock has its secrets in the Sheep Detectives.
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0: We make it easy for him to save on all his insurance needs, all in one place, with coverage that fits his business and bottom line. Oh, I shouldn't have looked down.
1: It's all right.
0: We're so far up here.
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0: No, I'm good. So good.
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The sun is out, your mate's by your side, and the country's best chefs are cooking just for you. 98FM is the official radio station of Taste of Dublin, June 11th to 14th at Merrion Square.

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1: The body is that of a 35-year-old. Significant lesions to the face, particularly the right temple, correlating to the intracranial hemorrhaging observed. Seatbelt abrasions clear across chest and abdomen. Broken femur and tibia, right leg. Blood alcohol is over the legal limit. Cause of death, drink driving. Drink and drive, and it could be you on the mortuary slab. A message from the Road Safety Authority. Visit rsa.ie.
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